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3: Hey, everybody, it's Carson Daly with, yes, your fresh, brand new, hot off the press list of 30 of the biggest songs all across North America. Hope this May is treating you and yours well. We got about 3 hours to hang together. We'll not only do the top 30, we're also going to throw in a few extras, maybe some requests, a couple featured songs. We'll make sure that it's all tidy and a lot of fun. So again, thanks for being here. We're going to start things off with a triple D. As you well know, it is a Daily Download debut, brand new song to our chart. In fact, this one was our number one trending song on our little mini countdown, the TT5 last week. Today, What You Sayin' from Lil Uzi Vert is debuting and kicking things off at number 30 on the Daily Download.

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3: You see that girl? There's just something about her. I just.

Corbin, Bessin, and Chewy stay at number 29 with Blink, and of course the debut of Lil Uzi Vert before that, getting the show started with What You Saying. You're on the Daily Download. I am your host, Carson Daly. So glad that it is May and finally warming up, and we've got another debut. This song was the number one trending song on our mini countdown, the TT5, for 3 weeks in April, and now it finally breaks through on the big show today. Here's Bella Kay, I Love It, I Love It, I Love It, getting its debut at number 28 on the Daily Download.

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9: Albuquerque weather.
10: Quiet and cool this evening with a low of 44 degrees in Santa Fe, 53 in Albuquerque. For your Monday afternoon, starting the work week off warm and dry with a high of 78 in Santa Fe, 87 in Albuquerque. Only getting warmer, challenging records Tuesday afternoon. More on your extended forecast at KOAT.com.
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2: I'm Carson Daly. This song world premiered at Coachella during Sabrina Carpenter's Weekend 2, headlining when she was doing the gig there in the desert, and brought out Madonna and freaked everybody out. Now it's been released officially. I don't know. Could be a good contender for Song of the Summer for 2026. See what you think if you haven't heard it. Here's Madonna and Sabrina, Bring Your Love, our Pick of the Week on the Daily Download.

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1: There you have it. The former queen of pop, you could say, Madonna, is back. Teamed up with Sabrina Carpenter. They did the Coachella gig together. Very cool to see. You know, when I was a teenager, Madonna was it to many of the teenagers today who look up to Sabrina with the outfits, the pageantry, the showmanship, the music, the songs, all of it. Very cool to see those two generational pop stars coming together and yielding such great music. That's Bring Your Love, our pick of the week from Madonna and Sabrina on the Daily Download. 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All right, cool. Let's get back to that countdown now. Again, I'm your host, Carson Daly. Thank you for being here. BB Rex's new album, Dirty Blonde, is going to be out in about a month. I think it's June 12th, the date. And off it is New Religion, which today is at number 27, right where it was last weekend, on the Daily Download, this week's top 30.

There's Olivia Dean's Man I Need. It drops number 26 on the Daily Download. This week's top 30. I am Carson Daly. And Jason Derulo put out this new song, and it's moved up three spots this week. Good for Jason. Sexy for Me is the name of it. And right now, it's at number 25 on the Daily Download.

0: There's Lady Gaga and Doechii, the track off the Devil Wears Prada 2 soundtrack called Runway. That is up 6 spots from 30 last week, where it made its daily download debut, to number 24 this week. So getting a nice bounce as the movie is out. Lady Gaga actually is in the movie herself. So lots of good stuff happening with Lady Gaga. I'm Carson Daly. It's that time of the show where we take a second and try and predict, of all the songs that are out right now, what might be coming soon to this countdown in the not-too-distant future.
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0: Well, it's kind of a cheat this week because I played this last week as my pick of the week. But, you know, when a song's out there and it's so good and you also just selfishly want to hear it, you do what you got to do to get it on the radio. And so I'm doing that for my buddy Teddy Swims, who's the man. Here's Mr. Know-It-All. We're betting the farm that it is coming soon to the Daily Download Top 30 Countdown.

And there is Teddy Swims, whose upcoming six-month tour will get kicked off June 4th. And you just heard Mr. Know-It-All. What a voice. We think that one for sure is coming soon to this countdown on the Daily Download Top 30. 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

0: All right, it's Carson Daly, and you know what? I have a couple of extra minutes right now to pause from the Top 30 Countdown and play something that isn't quite on the charts yet. Here it is, a daily download extra. You're welcome.
1: Dancing on the tightrope, trying to keep my eyes closed. I don't want to hurt again.

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falls 14 spots. Ouch, nearly half the countdown. From number 9 last week, where I thought it was headed into the top 5, but boy, was I wrong. It plummets to number 23 today with Silent Treatment. Ouch, so sorry. 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Let's find some brighter news. I'm Carson Daly. Pitbull, Lil Jon actually move up. All right, here we go. 2 spots. There were 24 last week, and they're down to 22 with Damn,

0: Little K-pop for your dining and dancing pleasure. Cordis up a spot, now just outside our top 20 with Go at 21. I'm Carson Daly. Good start to the show, everybody. We're a third of the way there. 10 songs down, 20 more to go. We're going to organize them and play them next. The Daily Download, this week's top 30, continues right after this.
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2: I'm Carson Daly with the song that was number one on this very weekend 5 years ago. We take you back to The Weeknd, Ariana Grande, with the remix of Save Your Tears. It's our former number one today on The Daily Download. Yeah.

0: Dominic Fike moves into the top 20. Good for Dominic for the first time. Four spot move there for Baby Doll now at number 19. I'm Carson Daly. Top 18 songs are on the way. Are your favorites on the list? Yes. Tyla, Zara Larsson, who we just had on the Plaza, the Today Show, kicking off our summer concert series, and she absolutely crushed it just on Friday. One Republic, Ray, and the Mini Countdown, our trending top five. It's all coming up on the Daily Download, top 30 next.
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15: Wait, hold up. We got Stephanie Tanner on the phone with us, a.k.a. Jody Sweetin. She has a podcast, and she's talking about parenting. I got 14-year-old daughters, and I know your daughter's the same age. How do we incorporate hanging out with the parents? Is that even realistic?
16: It's impossible. I mean, at this age, I'm like, you know what, at 14, like, I just, you know, if I see you emerge from your room for a snack every few hours, then I'm like, okay, you're still here. You know what I mean? And that's kind of how it is with teenagers. And yeah, it's a parenting podcast, but it's that we don't take ourselves very seriously. It's very much about our parenting fails and how we're just trying to do the best we can and to get rid of that idea of perfect parenting, because it doesn't exist. Some days you're like, I did really well today. And some days you're like, oh my God, I can't believe I screamed like that. Or I can't believe that this happened or whatever. So, you know, it's just trying to find that like normal, let's laugh at ourselves through this parenting adventure kind of thing.
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Well, we're not even halfway through the year. A lot of people saying that Ray's new album could be album of the year, which is saying a lot, given Bruno Mars has a new record out, Olivia Rodrigo will have a new record out, Harry Styles put out a new record. Lots of big artists have records out in 2026, but Ray will be right there in the mix. That was Where's My Husband?

0: One Republic right there moving up a spot to number 16. That is Need Your Love on our list of 30 great songs in North America. I'm Carson Daly. It's time for our mini countdown. If you are here often, hopefully you are, you know that we take a pause from the big countdown, our top 30, and we break open a little trending countdown of the top five songs that usually for social media reasons or movies that are out or who knows what's going on. These are the songs everybody's buzzing about. Let's see what we got today.
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0: Olivia Rodrigo did a great job on SNL, is number five on the TT5. The power pairing of Morgan Wallen and Ella Langley are fourth.
2: So baby, how do I tell my heart it ain't yours when I said it before? I can't love you anymore.
0: Pink Pantheress and Zara Larsson, another good one, at three. Madonna and Sabrina Carpenter, yet another duet, runner-up.

0: TT5
1: number one.
2: And the TT5 number one song this week goes to I'm Sensing a Trend. Four out of the five songs on our TT5 were collaborations. They were pairs. Olivia Rodrigo at five, the only solo artist on our list. Well, here's She Did It Again. This time it's Tyla and Zara Larsson. Also, shout out to Zara, who made our list twice. Here's your most trending track on the Daily Download, TT5.

And that was our coming soon prediction just last week in Tyla with Zara Larsson. Haven't landed officially on the show yet, but she did it again. Not only, you know, made up my feature last week as our coming soon track, but made your feature. You put it as the number one trending track this week on the Daily Download. 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All right, we wrapped up the mini little countdown this week. Let's get back to that big list now in our quest to get to number one of the biggest songs in North America. It's the Daily Download Top 30. And if you think of female artists right now who are literally everywhere and absolutely blowing up and crossing over a lot, now there's a lot of good choices that come to mind, but I don't think you'd be wrong to say Ella Langley is having a real bona fide moment, especially being a country artist that now has just become so huge in pop, namely because of this song. She recently made history as one of the few country artists to be number one on both the Billboard 200 and the Billboard Hot 100 charts at the same time. Here is Choosin' Texas, number 15 on the Daily Download. Just

0: There's Bruno Mars on the move again this week, up two spots. That's Risky It All now at number 14. I'm Carson Daly, top 13 songs on deck. We're going to hear from Olivia Rodrigo, who, shout out to Olivia, did a great job doing double duty on SNL. Harry Styles, Taylor Swift, Alex Warren, and hopefully your favorite song next on The Daily Download. The
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7: Wait, hold up. We got Stephanie Tanner on the phone with us, a.k.a. Jody Sweetin. She has a podcast, and she's talking about parenting. I got 14-year-old daughters, and I know your daughter's the same age. How do we incorporate hanging out with the parents? Is that even realistic?
8: It's impossible. I mean, at this age, I'm like, you know what, at 14, like, I just, you know, if I see you emerge from your room for a snack every few hours, then I'm like, okay, you're still here. You know what I mean? And that's kind of how it is with teenagers. And yeah, it's a parenting podcast, but it's that we don't take ourselves very seriously. It's very much about our parenting fails and how we're just trying to do the best we can and to get rid of that idea of perfect parenting, because it doesn't exist. Some days you're like, I did really well today. And some days you're like, oh my God, I can't believe I screamed like that. Or I can't believe that this happened or whatever. So, you know, it's just trying to find that like normal, let's laugh at ourselves through this parenting adventure kind of thing.
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1: All right, fresh off some late night TV appearances where she's playing music. Also, her hosting and performing gig at SNL last weekend. She did a great job with that. That's a heavy lift, but I thought she was up for the task. She's also announced her 40-city U.S. Unraveled tour that kicks off on the 25th of September in Connecticut. Drop Dead was the biggest mover last weekend with a six-spot jump. This week to number 13, it's the biggest mover again. 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Okay, you're on the Daily Download, this week's Top 30. I am your host, Carson Daly. Thanks for being here. We're getting close to the top 10. Two spots outside of it, we find Alex Warren. Here's Fever Dream. This is a fun song. Turn it up and enjoy on the Daily Download.

0: Here's Harry Styles, American Girls, number 11. Although there's one American girl who comes up a lot when you search Harry Styles right now. That's one Zoe Kravitz, who was seen with a big old rock on her finger. And I'm not spreading the rumors. I'm going to quote People Magazine, who I would cite as a very reliable source in the matter of who's dating who and who's getting married, saying that the two are engaged and a very small circle of friends and family are aware of that news. So if that is indeed the case, congrats to Harry and Zoe. I'm Carson Daly. We're not done yet. The best of the week is on the way, guys. We got your top 10 lined up. Pink Panthers, Zara Larsson, Sienna Spiral, BTS, Taylor, and more, all next on The Daily Download. Don't move.
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Taylor Swift right there breaking into the top 10 with Elizabeth Taylor on the Daily Download. I am your host, Carson Daly. Excited here now that we're in the top 10 to see how it all plays out. And I'm a big fan of Sienna Spiro. I'm sure you are too. And this is a song that has been really just so instrumental in blowing her up and making it quite obvious that she's got one of the strongest voices of pop music right now. Up a spot. Now number 9 is Die on This Hill.

0: Well, that's Zara Larsson, who I just had the pleasure of watching on our Pausa on the Today Show. We have a big summer concert series, and she kicked it off just on Friday. And I cannot tell you how entertaining she is, and what a great dancer, the vibrant colors, her whole crew. It's so much fun, and I've got young daughters, and it's really, I gotta be honest, refreshing to have an act like that, that you can just be so proud of your kids going to, and it being, you know, a respectful, safe environment. And Zara just makes great, fun, danceable, singable music. So shout out to her. That's Midnight Sun, number 8, and moved in the right direction 4 spots. So good for Zara. I'm Carson Daly. We got more Zara Larsson and Pink Panthers coming up. BTS, Sabrina, Somber, and Pitbull. Your top 7 are on the way. This is the Daily Download.
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1: I'm Carson Daly. I love Pitbull. You love Pitbull. Stagecoach really loved Pitbull. If you thought Stagecoach was just country Coachella, you are mistaken. They have not only some pop acts, but they got Pitbull there, and he closed it out and absolutely brought down the house. So we thought it'd be fun to go back and play a little Pitbull for you. Mr. 305. So we found one from 2013 where he teamed up with Kesha on Timber. It's our throwback selection this weekend on the Daily Download. It's going

Oh, it was a fun trip. Dolly, that is Mr. 305 Pitbull himself. I love Pitbull. He was on my radio show once when I did mornings in Los Angeles. And to this day, he was one of my favorite guests because, morning radio is tough because it's so early in the morning and rock stars and musicians and early mornings don't mesh well. He came in a suit, showered, clean, energetic, ready to go, and I was so impressed by him. He is the man. That was Timber from Kesha and Pitbull, our throwback pick on the Daily Download. All right, we're back at the mission at hand, everybody. Thanks for being here. Hope your May is going well. It is the top 30 songs in all of North America. Carson Daly and BTS are going to be performing in Mexico City this weekend. Then the boys are headed to California. They're doing 3 nights at Stanford. Good for them. Here's Swim.

Well, we heard Zara Larsson by her lonesome already in the top 10. There she is with Pink Panthers. Moving into the sixth position here, the remix of Stateside on the Daily Download. It's Carson Daly. We'll keep it going with Sabrina Carpenter. And When Did You Get Hot? Inching just a little bit closer to number one and kicking off our top five.

They're Somber, and his North American tour kicks off in late July. We played Homewrecker for you right there at number four. Well, hello, friends. It's Carson Daly. We have a little extra time in the show today, so I thought it'd be fun to play this one. You're welcome. It's another Daily Download Extra.

0: I'm Carson Daly. Top three songs are up next on the Daily Download. Last week it was Olivia Dean who beat out Bruno Mars and took over that top spot. So we'll see if Bruno takes it back, or maybe Kehlani wants to pull a power move and beat everybody. We'll find out. Answers will be revealed next on the Daily Download.
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Welcome back. I'm Carson Daly, and we are at the pivotal moment, everybody. Thank you, and welcome to the top three. So Kehlani received the Impact Award. Congrats to her. This year's Billboard Women in Music Awards, and performed

0: Well, with Kehlani already playing at 3 and then Bruno Mars being revealed just right there with I Just Might staying put in the runner-up position, that can only mean one thing. Olivia Dean officially makes it 2 weeks in a row at number one.
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0: Here is that number one song, so easy to fall in love. Olivia, you're the top on the Daily Download.

0: There she is, Olivia Dean, number one for two straight weeks. Well, you can't make it a three-peat if you don't get to number two. So good for Olivia. That is so easy to fall in love. And that'll wrap up another edition of the Daily Download Top 30. Wow, that was fast. Thanks so much for listening. Appreciate it. Big shout out to this radio station for having us as always. I'm Carson Daly. Love to meet you right back here next weekend. We'll do it all over again. We'll keep our eye on all these songs and count them down. It's the biggest songs in North America, the Top 30. Have a great week. We'll see you on the Today Show or The Voice is back in September. 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
9: 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But so far, I have zero. But you won't be missing, you know, anyone, because I want to wrap you in my world, and I want you to come on this journey with me, and we'll be together. 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
8: What did you guys do for your first date?
14: 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He was like, it's casual. 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It felt peaceful.
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15: 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She's beautiful. She's got this career. She's confident. She's everything.
8: And that's a bad thing?
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8: 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Doesn't that mean something?
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14: 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I'm looking for real. 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
10: Albuquerque weather.
11: Quiet and cool this evening with a low of 44 degrees in Santa Fe, 53 in Albuquerque. For your Monday afternoon, starting the work week off warm and dry with a high of 78 in Santa Fe, 87 in Albuquerque. Only getting warmer, challenging records Tuesday afternoon. More on your extended forecast at KOAT.com.

0: The weekend's finally here. Ready to let loose and have some fun? We're all about good times and great memories. So let's keep those memories positive. Picture it. 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Sounds great, right? 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
4: Albuquerque weather.
5: Quiet and cool this evening with a low of 44 degrees in Santa Fe, 53 in Albuquerque. For your Monday afternoon, starting the work week off warm and dry with a high of 78 in Santa Fe, 87 in Albuquerque. Only getting warmer, challenging records Tuesday afternoon. More on your extended forecast at KOAT.com.

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0: Here's Alicia Keys talking about guest performers.
1: Guest performers, again, you know, I'm pretty selfish on this record. I can't say that I have a lot of guest performers either. In fact, I have none. So, and that's cool, though. You know, again, until Bono says, yeah, he'll do that other record for me and with me, then I may have one. But so far, I have zero. But you won't be missing, you know, anyone, because I want to wrap you in my world, and I want you to come on this journey with me, and we'll be together. All I need is you, really. So you're my guest performer.
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12: You feel like your partner's ever set you up for failure? 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
13: 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Like, I'm just, you know, my clothes aren't fitting or whatever. My husband's like, but you look good. You look so good. And he just hypes me up. And I'm like, I'm never going to go to the gym if I don't feel bad about myself.
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1: I used to think about immature things. 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
16: Looking at traffic times, no delays or new accidents are reported. That I-25 through Bernalillo stretch is incident-free with no issues visible on I-40 and the I-25 interchange.
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21: Albuquerque weather.
22: Generally mild start this morning. High pressure makes an entrance and stays for a while. 83 Albuquerque, 78 Santa Fe. Clear, not too cold tonight. Down to 57 Albuquerque, 51 Santa Fe. I'm meteorologist Olga Breeze for KOAT 7. 90.

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Good morning. Rise and shine, Pump Kids. Thanks for waking up with us this morning. We appreciate you. It's 6:03. And you want to go check out our friend, our homie, Post Malone. Yeah, I know you do. But this one we want to fly you to. It's a fantasy flyaway. This time with Jelly Roll. We're going to be tearing the roof off cities across the country. The Big Ass Stadium Tour. And you get a chance to pick which one you want to go to. How dope is that? Flights, hotel, tickets, all the show, all taken care of. We got you. Text the keyword circles to 95819 for your shot to win. That's circles to 95819. Good luck from 93.3 The Q.

I have the best news for your fitness goals. 93.3 The Q, it's Cardinals D and Liam Black. Good morning, 6:07. So we've been told forever that 10,000 steps is the holy grail, right? Well, it turns out that number was basically just a 1960s marketing gimmick to sell the speedometers in Japan. There's new research that shows that 8,500 steps is actually the magic number to maintain weight loss. So if you've been hitting that 10,000 steps a day, shout out to you. That is not easy. I try every single day. I barely get it to it. I am not going to lie. But now I feel a little bit better. I'm just like an overachiever if I'm hitting that 10K a day. So, hey, maybe park a little further today at Target, wherever you're at. But I feel like it's good news. And if you're hitting that 10K a day, why stop, right? You're already an overachiever. Keep on at it. You're listening to 93.3 The Q. It's Cardinals D and Liam Black. Good morning. It was Somber.

0: 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Good morning, America.
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32: Generally mild start this morning. High pressure makes an entrance and stays for a while. 83 Albuquerque, 78 Santa Fe. Clear, not too cold tonight. Down to 57 Albuquerque, 51 Santa Fe. I'm meteorologist Olga Breeze for KOAT7.
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0: You're listening to 93.3 The Q. It is Carlos D and Leah Black. Good morning, 6:24. Welcome back, Leah.
1: Thank you. It's so nice to be in the same room as you.
0: I know. I haven't seen your face for 2 weeks. You've been, you know, on the show, obviously, but yeah. How does it feel to be back?
1: I feel like I flew in on Friday, but I still feel like I'm not here, if that makes sense. Like, I feel like I've been gone so long, I don't feel present yet. Like, I've been like, where am I?
0: You've been living out of a backpack.
1: Uh-huh.
0: She's been riding around with a backpack and a ukulele all over the country.
1: That's so true. And for those of you who don't know, just a quick update. I went on vacation. We took our camper van and the girls, which are our dogs, and we went to South Padre Island. We were on the beach in a camper van.
0: Real nomadic.
1: Yes, it was amazing. And then personal story, my vacation got cut short for a very important reason. My mama had a heart attack. And for those of you out there that can relate, yes, she is amazing. And I, of course, derailed everything. And I'm an only child. I don't have any siblings. So I hurried and caught a flight up to Denver, where my mama lives. And I was there all last week just helping her. You know, she was in the hospital a couple of days. So I flew right when I got there right when she was able to get out. And I've been taking care of her and doing the honey-do list.
0: Right.
1: And she's doing good. The doctor wanted somebody to be with her for about 7 days. And so I'm going to probably try to get up there more often. But she's doing okay. They put a stent in her heart. And so now I'm back easing into my life here, catching up on so many things.
0: No, I can only imagine your to-do list today.
1: Oh, my God. Seriously.
0: It's got to be insane.
1: I was trying not to have Sunday scaries yesterday.
0: Probably the Sunday scariest of the scaries.
1: Seriously. I wasn't as
0: super
1: scared.
0: Super scary Sundays.
1: To see you. This is this part that I'm a little excited about. Also, my other job, Sunport, I'm just like already overwhelmed about the work I don't even know that I have waiting for me. So.
0: Oh, my God.
1: But I'm back.
0: Well, welcome back.
1: Thank you. Coming
0: up next, we want to chat about Mariah Carey. Everybody's talking about her and Anderson .Paak. Are they a thing? Are they not a thing? Like, what's up? We got the scoop next on 93.3 The Q.

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1: I got to talk about Mariah Carey. First of all, she's a bad bee because they caught up with her and they're like, how do you feel about not making it into the Rock and Roll Hall of Fame? She's like, who cares? I don't care.
0: I don't care, Mariah Carey.
1: Yeah, she's like, go talk to somebody who cares, you know?
0: Yeah.
1: And so now, is she dating Anderson .Paak?
0: I know, that's the rumor. So Mariah was spotted in L.A. looking amazing, obviously. But yeah, she was holding hands with Anderson .Paak. They went to a screening of The Devil Wears Prada 2. They grabbed dinner. But here's the weird part. Mariah once said that Anderson just grabs her hand sometimes. And she doesn't know why.
1: So they're not dating.
0: I guess not, but it's giving date vibes to me. When you see two straight people, obviously a man and a woman, holding hands, you think they're together.
1: Totally.
0: So why wouldn't anybody think that? Do you, or have you, would you hold hands with one of your straight homies?
1: No, never. It's so weird to me. I mean, no shade to Mariah. She can do whatever the hell she wants.
0: Right.
1: And Anderson .Paak, too. He's badass, but I just can't think of anyone where I'm like, even a girlfriend, I'm like, come on. Like,
0: yeah, what's up?
1: It's a handholding is so intimate.
0: It is intimate, isn't it?
1: It's almost more intimate than kissing.
0: It is pretty intimate. It is.
1: Maybe not.
0: And making love. It's more intimate than making love.
1: Maybe we're stretching here. But think about literally holding hands. Okay, and then you have levels of intimacy because you got the clasp. And then what about the fingers lacing?
0: Oh, my God. I got to tell you about this story. I used to work with the saleswoman. Big shout out to her. She was older than me, and she worked radio sales for, you know, our radio station.
1: Okay.
0: And we'd have different events or whatever.
1: Yeah.
0: And she'd just be very friendly, very sweet, very kind.
1: Like motherly sweet?
0: Kind of, but confusing. Almost a little flirty motherly, if that makes any sense.
1: Yeah, it makes sense.
0: Like, she kind of was like, hey, you know, but still motherly, I guess, in a weird way. But she would grab my hands and do the whole interlocking fingers thing.
1: Finger lacing?
0: And then I would just be like, I don't want to be rude and let go.
1: No.
0: Do I just hold her hand?
1: Wait, were you in a relationship at this time?
0: At this time, I don't remember if I was in a relationship or not.
1: Oh, my God.
0: But she didn't care. I don't think she ever asked me if I was in a relationship.
1: It's so weird.
0: Yeah. So I didn't want to be the...
1: How did you break out of it?
0: I didn't want to be the puller weigher. I would say I need the restroom. Hey, I need the restroom. And obviously, you can't go with me in there. So there are people that are like Anderson .Paak that will hold hands no matter what.
1: Not asking.
0: Yeah, not even asking.
1: Your hand is my hand.
0: But it is such an intimate thing, and you do feel a little bit different about those people. What about the people? I've seen dudes do this. I have a couple guy friends.
1: Okay.
0: And they're funny because they're all obnoxious dudes. But they all kiss like girls when they see them. And I don't know if they're being pervy on the cheek and stuff.
1: It's cute.
0: They do it in Europe all the time.
1: Yeah.
0: I'm not hating on it, but it's weird. It's always obnoxious guys in America that are doing it.
1: That is so funny. I have a friend, we both know him, that does that. I don't mind it from him. I just think it's his thing because I'm not special. He does it to all the ladies, and I'm fine with it. He's like, oh, hi, darling. You know, whatever.
0: Right.
1: I think it's...
0: That's who he is.
1: Yeah, I love it. I don't get like a vibe from him like that. But I do know what you're talking about, especially when they don't have that closeness with you or that established, that's how you greet each other. That's how we greet each other
0: now?
1: Yeah,
0: that's how we do it?
1: Yeah.
0: Okay, that's how we're saying hi?
1: Just a heads up to anybody that does that. Maybe read the room next time you do it and see if the female is like...
0: See, that's my problem. I think I read the room
1: too much.
0: Yeah, I'm reading the cliff notes. I'm reading everything. So even sometimes going in for a hug, I'm like, do they really want a hug from me? Or does it feel like I'm being like pervy? I don't know.
1: Oh, God. It's a difficult era now. It's hard to tell.
0: Yeah. Now I just avoid people, everybody. 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

0: 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Good morning, America.
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2nd Street looking busier. Freeways are clear from new accidents with more eastbound movement on I-40 near I-25 and going northbound on I-25 approaching the interchange.

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So Kevin Bacon just lived out my absolute worst nightmare on a hike. We're going to talk about it next in the FYP. Swam.

0: just wanna be.
1: 93.3 The Q. No way. Whoa. The FYP.
2: All right, let's get into it. So Kevin Bacon just lived,
3: by the way,
2: my absolute worst nightmare on a hike.
3: I adore Kevin Bacon. I follow him on the socials. He's also a musician, so he'll like do these cute little songs on his car with like goats around, and like he's so cute.
2: Yeah, he's like the friend that you want to be friends with.
3: Yes.
2: Right?
3: Yes.
2: So what if you're planning on hitting the Elena Gallegos Trail or hiking the Sandias today, learn from Mr. Footloose himself. Kevin Bacon was out on a hike when he accidentally stumbled into a beehive. He got swarmed and started doing what he calls an epic bee sting dance. The best part, his daughter Sosie didn't film the actual attack. True MVP, by the way. But she recreated the dance from memory on TikTok, and it's hilarious. You got to go check it out.
3: It's going viral.
2: Yeah, it's going viral. Yeah.
3: He's a good dancer, as we already know, if you've seen Footloose or whatever other movie. But oh my gosh. Well, good job for her for not filming, because she's probably trying to get away from the bees and help her dad.
2: Do you do in that situation?
3: What do you do?
2: Honestly, I've been in that situation before, and this is probably why I have some trauma. I was at a wedding once, and I was the ring boy.
3: Yeah.
2: I don't know what they call them.
3: With the little pillow. Yeah.
2: I was a little ring boy. The ring bearer. That's what I bared the ring. And I was a rambunctious kid. Okay. I was very active.
3: Kid. I was picturing you as an adult being the ring
2: bearer. Oh, no. I was a kid. I was running around everywhere. I was not hyperactive, just busy.
3: Yeah.
2: And anyways, I was, after the wedding, we were at the reception in Taos, New Mexico. Shout out to all you Taosenos. But I was out there, and I was in the back of the reception area where there was a big garbage can, one of those big, huge, that you dump all the trash in.
3: Industrial.
2: It's like you're behind the kitchen, right?
3: Yeah.
2: And there was a rail right over it. So I was hanging from the rail.
3: Oh, yeah.
2: Over the trash can.
3: As you do.
2: As any kid would do, dressed up in the tees.
3: And you're all in a white, nice shirt.
2: Right, yeah, exactly.
3: Shirt.
2: All white, yeah. And I fell in. I fell into that big garbage dumpster. And there was a hive of wasps in there.
3: Wasps? So, not even just bees.
2: Not even bees, wasps. And as you know, they will keep on stinging you. They don't lose their stinger. Like bees
3: do. No, I did not know that. That is a nightmare. In and out.
2: So they can sting you like as many times as they want. Like they just. So I was in there getting stung by these wasps.
3: Over and
2: trying
3: over.
2: Get out of the. I couldn't get out.
3: And you're little.
2: I'm a little guy. Yeah. So I'm stuck in there and I'm trying to get out. I'm freaking out. I don't know how I got out of there. I don't even remember getting out. But I just remember running into the kitchen, being all swollen because I've been stung by all these wasps. And everybody's like, what happened to you, dude?
3: Oh my, you poor thing. Yeah, just bees. I didn't know also, learning moment, that wasps can sting you again and again. Those little jerks.
2: Yeah, they're jerks. They're jerks. So I feel that this is why this is my absolute nightmare because I've lived this.
3: And we love bees.
2: Yeah, and bees,
3: we need
2: honestly,
3: bees.
2: Their stings are even worse though, because what happens is their stinger goes into you and at the end, there's a little sac and it just keeps on pumping all
3: so
2: of the venom.
3: So you gotta get that stinger out, you're telling me.
2: That's why you gotta pull the stinger out.
3: And not only that, the bee dies.
2: And the bee dies. So when they're sacrificing their life, they're obviously doing it
3: for
2: the colony.
3: For the queen.
2: Yeah,
3: for the queen.
2: Isn't that crazy? Oh, it's pretty noble if you think about it.
3: It really
2: is. Wasps, not so much. Not very noble.
3: Wasps are just jerks.
2: Punk
3: I said it. Come
2: Thank
3: for
2: you.
3: Us,
2: Say
3: wasps.
2: It out loud, girl. You're listening to 93.3.

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5: Freeways are clear from new accidents with more eastbound movement on I-40 near I-25, also in the south.
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15: 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I guess he's like in his 40s, and she thinks it's just beyond unattractive. 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
20: My husband is actually really into comic books, Marvel action figures. 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
24: So you ghosted her because she isn't plus size anymore? She lost a lot of weight?
11: Wow.
25: I love plus size ladies. You know, I call them my squishies. I don't know. There's just something about, like, the extra curves, and it just does it for me. You know, like, they're just funner, you know?
11: Like, for when you're getting it on?
25: Like, I mean, I love hugging them. Like, the really big bear hugs.
11: That's awesome.
25: There's more to hold on to. There's more cushion. Like, I don't know. It's been my thing forever, and I guess I was just expecting that from Katrina.
26: Serious right now? I used to weigh like 300 pounds, and I've worked so hard to get healthy and lose it. I mean, honestly, I'm hurt. I really like Darren. He's smart, and he's funny, and he's super handsome, but, I mean, I'm not going to gain it back just to be a squishy.

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1: Are you ready?
2: All right, this is pretty dope. 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It is the city of your choice. The Big Ass Stadium Tour, it's going down. You just pick the hotel, fly out of the Sunport. And, you know, we got you. 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

0: What's up? Happy Monday. It is Carlos D and Leah Black. Good morning, 7:06.
1: Can I mention something, too? I obviously have been out of the building for 2 weeks now because of crazy life things.
0: Leaving me all by myself up in here.
1: Sorry, buddy. It's so nice to be in the same room with you again. But when I left 2 weeks ago, it was still dark out when I would come to work. And now I was driving to work, and I was like, am I late? What is happening? It is so bright out now when I drive to work.
0: And it's going to be a warm week this week. So I'm excited about that. It's really going to feel like it is, you know, May 11th.
1: We had to look. Like, is it?
0: What day is it?
1: I felt so wrong, or like I was doing something, like I woke up late or something, because when I was driving to work this morning, it was so bright out, and I was like, what happened?
0: That's so funny. Well, welcome back. We're glad to have you. I am so glad to have you.
1: Thanks, buddy.
0: In this space with me.
1: Me too.
0: So I also love a story that starts with a joke and ends with a miracle. There's this Vietnamese restaurant in Florida with a naughty sounding name. You can use your imagination and trying to figure out what that is.
1: Okay.
0: All right. This guy went in just because a name made him laugh. So he's like, this is hilarious. This Vietnamese restaurant with a silly name. But he ended up being so blown away by the food and the owner's personal struggle that he started a GoFundMe. He ended up raising $190,000 for her just because of the funny name.
1: What?
0: Walking in and actually making an effort to help this woman out.
1: Oh, that's amazing.
0: Right?
1: I love that. And I will say, like, we have some big influencers in the Albuquerque area and probably in other parts of New Mexico too. But they really do help the businesses.
0: Yeah,
1: you know
0: I
1: what
0: love
1: I'm
0: it.
1: Saying? Like, remember the taco guy? He doesn't live here, but he comes here.
0: Yeah, he's here all the time.
1: Every time he comes here.
0: I hit him up, by the way. I DM'd him. I was like, hey, bro, come on the show. Come hang out
1: yeah.
0: with us. So if you know him, you know the guy I'm talking about.
1: Connect us.
0: Yeah, connect us. Because I want to bring
1: What's
0: it. Because he has like a
1: yeah.
0: good energy about
1: yeah.
0: him. By the way, if you are like a local influencer or whatever, like, we'd love to have you on the show. Just,
1: absolutely.
0: Just to have fun.
1: Absolutely.
0: You know what I'm saying?
1: We love, you know, we promote all the time. We love to talk about local. But that is where the world is going. And it's such a change of how it used to be, where you're like, you know, straight up advertising. You do the standard things. You're like, you advertise your product. And then, but now it's like, no, people are living through someone they trust.
0: Right, right. It's like a perspective. We get to see the perspectives of different people, not just us,
1: yeah.
0: but like, you know, someone
1: Enjoy.
0: That lives in the South Valley, someone that lives in the Heights, someone that lives here. So I love seeing different perspectives of people enjoying different foods. And it has introduced me to a lot of hole-in-the-wall places that would never, you know, put a billboard up, you know?
1: Yeah.
0: Or just these tight little spots that just you would never know about unless someone told you about it.
1: Right? And it's like the new celebrity is like the influencer, especially like local. And you already trust them. You're already following them. And then they tell you about a new spot and it's like a friend. You're like, oh, I'm going to go try that out. You know what I mean?
0: Right.
1: So it makes you want to be like, oh, they went there? I'll go there too.
0: I do feel bad about, because we live in this world now where people are sharing and they're doing like the best of, right?
1: Yeah.
0: But I also want to know the ones that aren't that great. That's so I don't have to go try. And they're not going to do that because
1: right.
0: that's not a good thing to do. You don't want to hurt someone's business.
1: No.
0: And I pray that nobody's doing it out there. That,
1: yeah.
0: you know, because it takes a lot to open your own business, start your own thing. Maybe your food's not that good. But maybe you tell them straight up, like, hey, bro, I'm here. I'm trying it out. Your food, you need some work here?
1: I don't know. Because, you know, you read those bad Yelp reviews and you're like, what a Karen or whatever. Sorry
0: right.
1: for those of you named Karen. But you know what I mean? I don't know what the other term could be. But you're like, oh, sure. Like, these people went off on this poor little business. And I always am like, I would never leave a negative review. But I do feel what
0: right.
1: you're saying.
0: Like, I would want to know.
1: You want warning.
0: You're
1: I like,
0: want to know.
1: Ooh, I shouldn't have gone here.
0: Right,
1: you know?
0: Exactly. 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

0: Street looking busier and going northbound on I-25 approaching the interchange. Robert's Woodyard sale on cords of mixed firewood was a hit, so they're continuing it for all mixed firewood purchases. 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
18: ghosted her because she isn't plus size anymore? 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
19: Wow.
20: I love plus size ladies. You know, I call them my squishies. I don't know. There's just something about like the extra curves, and it just does it for me. You know, like they're just funner, you know?
19: Like for when you're getting it on?
20: I mean, I love hugging them. Like the really big bear hugs.
19: Awesome.
20: There's more to hold on to. There's more cushion. Like, I don't know. It's been my thing forever, and I guess I was just expecting that from Katrina.
21: Serious right now? I used to weigh like 300 pounds, and I've worked so hard to get healthy and lose it. I mean, honestly, I'm hurt. I really like Darren. He's smart, and he's funny, and he's super handsome, but I mean, I'm not going to gain it back just to be a squishy.

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3: I'm so proud of Mahershala. I'm so happy to be on this journey with him. I think both of us were just moved by the scripts. We knew that, we had a personal responsibility to help tell these important stories. And I didn't know it was going to all happen at the same time, I must say. So I'm thankful to the universe. I'm thankful to my family for keeping me in the arts. I'm thankful to Barry Jenkins, Ted Melfi for believing in me, and allowing me to be a part of these important films.
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12: Mild start this morning. High pressure makes their entrance and stays for a while. 83 Albuquerque, 78 Santa Fe. Clear, not too cold tonight. Down to 57 Albuquerque, 51 Santa Fe. I'm meteorologist Olga Breeze for KOAT7.
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listening to 93.3 The Q. It is Carlos D and Leah Black. Rise and shine, pumpkins. I hope your day is amazing. Yeah, we got those tickets to go check out Boots in the Park coming up next after Ella Langley. 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

0: I really want you to go to Boots in the Park. I'm taking my daughters with me. We're going to have so much fun. 93.3 The Q. It's Carlos Z and Leah Black. We got you a shot to win coming up in just a couple of minutes, and you're going to text in and win these concert tickets. So get ready to text in and win.
1: We're going date day. We're having a date day the whole day. Wayne gets off duty that Saturday morning, so he'll rest up, and then we're going to go on the day of Jesse Murr, Post Malone on the Saturday.
0: Same. That's the night I'm going to be there.
1: Cool.
0: And I just don't know what I'm going to wear, to be honest with you. I've been looking at cowboy hats. But, man, they're expensive.
1: Oh, my gosh. Dan's Boot Barn, buddy.
0: Okay.
1: So Dan's Boot Barn in Los Ranchos. It's on North 4th. I love this store. It's the best. You can go in and buy, like, feed for your chicks or whatever and bird seed or whatever. But you can also, like, they have clothes and they have hats, and they will fit you for a hat. They'll steam it. They'll pick the right shape for you. Yeah, there's, like, professional hat people there.
0: I love that. Okay, so I'm going to go check them out. But I have another question for you, too. Okay. I got cowboy boots.
1: Okay.
0: Do I wear them, or is it going to be too hot?
1: It's going to be hot. I know, but I will tell you that you don't want to be miserable all day in socks and boots. Right. Like, I think that...
0: I love wearing them, though. I honestly could wear cowboy boots every day. They are pretty... I think they're comfortable.
1: Yeah, and you look
0: sharp. But I feel like I'm, like, 10 feet tall.
1: Well, you're already tall. So whatever.
0: But with cowboy boots on, I'm like, hey, how's it going, everybody?
1: But are you going to want to be hot all day? That's the main thing.
0: Yeah.
1: Like, Wayne is funny. Like, I ordered him a pearl snap, like, cute Western shirt.
0: Wow.
1: Short sleeves.
0: Okay.
1: But he's probably going to wear shorts and flip-flops, knowing him. So
0: good for him.
1: He'll just vibe it out. He just does his own vibe, you know? He's like, he's always like beach summer boy.
0: Yeah, he's beach
1: vibe.
0: He'd
1: go barefoot if he could. I think.
0: Why can't he? It's grass.
1: Well, he's going to get stepped on and stuff. I just worry about people stepping. Oh, not that flip-flops help at all, but you never know what you'll walk in.
0: I do want to find out before the end of the week what we can bring.
1: Oh, yes.
0: Can we bring a blanket? Can we bring an umbrella? Do we got to buy it there? All those things. We're going to figure that out.
1: We'll figure it out for you. We'll have the list. We're going to talk about it. We'll be there. Because not only are we going to tell you, but we're going to tell ourselves. So we'll find out that whole list.
0: By the way, I'm very proud of you. We were kind of, you know, going back and forth on, you know, messaging each other. And you were telling me that you were starting to donate, like, clean out.
1: Oh, my gosh.
0: A lot of different things. Like, I'm kind of jealous of you because I need to be there.
1: Carlos,
0: I need to be that person.
1: Well, first of all, if you hang out at your mom's house for a week, that might inspire you because that's what happened. I was taking care of my mom. She had a really scary health event. We won't get into that, but I up in Denver, so I flew up there. I was there for 7 days, and I am just going through her stuff, and I'm like, Mom, what is this? And I'm not trying to stress her out or judge her or anything, but I'm like, what is this pile of stuff, you know? So I'm just going through of like what I can clean out. And she's into it. She's open to it. She's just exhausted and she needs help. So then I was like, as soon as I got home, Carlos, I was like, we are getting rid of so much stuff. We're purging. And it's funny because Wayne was going to work and I text him and I said, leave me the truck. And he's like, what are you going to do? And I'm like, I am taking loads to the dump. I'm taking loads to Savers. I donate to Savers because you can just drive up and they you know, donate in a lane and make it really easy. So I did, Carlos. I donated a whole truckload to the dump. Shout out to Eagle Rock.
0: They were amazing. What?
1: I went there because they stopped letting you in at 4:30 and it was Saturday and it was like 4:15 and I rolled up and there was a huge line of all of us, 4:30, last load of the day, you know?
0: Oh my God.
1: And then
0: I love it.
1: Savers, I took a bunch of stuff and I was like, I don't think they're not going to take this because I took some weird stuff, right?
0: That's how you roll.
1: Like solar lamps. I took these kick bikes that we have that I love, but we never use them. Mm. And some other bikes that are sort of falling apart. And the guy was like, don't worry, someone will want it. And I was like, thank you so much. And it felt so freeing.
0: Yeah.
1: So I can only imagine all the weird stuff they get.
0: Well, it's crazy. So I don't know if you saw this. There's a woman on TikTok. She asked a thrift store worker for the weirdest things they've ever found in a donation bin. The list was kind of terrifying, to be honest with you. World War II grenades.
1: What?
0: 20 glass eyes, used cat litter, and 2 dead ferrets in a suitcase. Who are these people? Like, why are you doing this? Aren't you going to check your stuff? I honestly, when I donate clothes, I will wash it all before I donate because I feel bad. They probably rewash it,
1: but don't you kind
0: of feel bad about it?
1: Yeah, I never take dirty stuff, but you're so sweet to do that. Yeah, I wouldn't take them like dirty laundry, but 2 dead ferrets in a suitcase?
0: Oh my God,
1: first
0: this
1: of
0: list.
1: All, if you think you're donating, I did donate luggage. I think I said I was going to maybe give it to you,
0: thanks.
1: And you're like, we don't really need it, right?
0: I said I'll take it.
1: Oh, I thought you were like, I'll take
0: just
1: it.
0: Kidding. No, we have way too much luggage.
1: Okay,
0: we're good.
1: So I feel better then. But when you pick it up, you know if something's in there. How did they not know two dead ferrets were in there?
0: Oh my God, I'm going down this list too. At home enema kits, bedding, active bed bugs. We're just a chilling. Okay, I'm good. But all right, so listen, we want to get you hooked up to go check out Boots in the Park 2 days. Let's get you in right now. There's going to be 5 different stages, 14 groups. If you haven't got your tickets to this, get it on the main stage. There's going to be a ton. I mean, Band Perry's going to be there, Coetzel, Jelly Roll. This is the Friday show. And then on Saturday, 5 different stages, 13 groups. It all starts at 12:30. Chase Matthews is going to be there. Max McNown, Jessie Murph was one of my favorites.
1: She's awesome.
0: Yeah, I got some time with her not too long ago. She's a cutie pie. And then also the headliner on Saturday night is Post Malone.
1: And by the way, this is a Posty playing is a big deal because he's canceling his other dates. So this is the last one before he says he's going to go work on music.
0: Let's go. All right. So what you're going to do is text me one word that described your weekend. 505-843-9393. We're going to pick a winner this morning by 8 o'clock. So no matter, you don't got to text in right now. Text in when you get to where you're going. 505-843-9393 is our number. And just one word that describes your weekend. 93.3 The Q. Good luck.

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3: Slowdowns on Avenida Cesar Chavez from an eastbound accident between 2nd Street and Broadway Boulevard at Commercial Street. Slowdowns start at I-25 all the way through

0: 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You want to jump into what's trending next?
1: Yes.
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2: I pull up like, how you pull up, baby? 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

0: you want to win tickets to go check out Boots in the Park both days, hey, text one word that described your weekend to 505-843-9393. We're randomly picking a winner at 8 o'clock this morning. I'd love to see a text. Text in. Let's jump to the FYP this morning. What are you seeing in your FYP, Leah Black?
1: Well, a lot of it I can't repeat over the airwaves, but last night was the roast of Kevin Hart.
0: Oh, my God. That could have been hilarious.
1: It was very star-packed, star-studded. It was on Netflix. A surprise appearance from Tom Brady.
0: Tom Brady!
1: He wasn't, I don't know if it was like staged or whatever, but like he wasn't in the crowd. He wasn't one of the stars that you think are going to roast Kevin Hart. But Kevin Hart came out and, you know, because there was a roast of Tom Brady last year or whatever.
0: Right.
1: And Kevin Hart came out and he said, I'm going to be a good sport while I get roasted, not a beeping beep like Tom Brady was.
0: Oh.
1: So he called out like he's saying like he was a wuss about it, right?
0: Right.
1: And as he's talking to the crowd, Tom Brady walks out behind, and you know, he's very tall next to Kevin Hart, and he comes out.
0: He's like,
1: and he's got a mic in his hand because he's like talking, you
0: what's
1: know,
0: up, fool?
1: Exactly. And I guess Kevin Hart's all, oh, hey, what's up? And this is so messed up. Tom Brady called him a hobbit. He made...
0: Ouch.
1: I know. So I didn't know this, but I guess...
0: They go in on those roasts, though. That's what they're about.
1: I know. Well, I guess Kevin Hart, back in 2017, he was having an affair. They've worked through it right now. They've worked through it. I think he's still with his wife, but he cheated on his then-pregnant wife. They're together still.
0: Kevin.
1: Yeah, I didn't know about... I don't remember this.
0: I didn't remember that either.
1: Tom Brady went there.
0: Damn.
1: He talked about affairs.
0: Cold.
1: And he goes, I'm a busy man, but I do have a few words for you before I return to my affairs in Las Vegas. Oh, wait, I'm talking about affairs in Vegas. Was that off? Not supposed to talk about affairs.
0: Oh, damn.
1: And he, like, they
0: that's
1: go
0: going
1: hard.
0: In. Me and my friends, we go in on each other like that.
1: Yeah.
0: Like, the stuff that hurts us the most, we do it. And I'm like, man.
1: You guys are crazy.
0: Cool.
1: Guys are so weird. I don't like
0: really?
1: That humor at all.
0: I'm really?
1: All, can we not? Can
0: no, we go
1: ow,
0: in.
1: Ow.
0: Yeah, dudes go in. And then we slap
1: God.
0: Each other in the places you shouldn't be slapping people. Why do we do that? It's so weird.
1: 14-year-old boys
0: it's so
1: at
0: weird.
1: Heart.
0: Why do you do that? Don't touch me in private places.
1: You guys are weird.
0: All right, so this is kind of wild. A 19-year-old girl was driving home when she was T-boned by a drunk driver going 80 miles an hour. The impact was so hard, it literally split her Kia Optima in half. The back end of the car flew into a parking lot. The driver's side was, get this, practically untouched. She walked away with only minor injuries.
1: What?
0: Total miracle. This is insane.
1: She walked away
0: she's
1: from
0: okay.
1: her car being
0: yeah.
1: split in half.
0: And she literally just said, yeah, obviously she's very grateful for this, but all she had was like a scratch. That's it.
1: She should go buy a lottery ticket.
0: Split her car in half.
1: That is insane. By the way, don't drink and drive. And she should do... I mean, talk about lucky.
0: She won the lottery.
1: Yeah, like, well, yeah, because she's alive. Yeah.
0: Oh,
1: but,
0: my God.
1: Oh, my God, that's yeah. crazy.
0: Glad she's okay. Maybe this is our friendly reminder to wear your seatbelts.
1: Yeah.
0: Make sure when you're driving, you look both ways. If you have teenagers that are driving now, I feel your pain. it is
1: there.
0: So scary.
1: He's got two of them.
0: It is so scary. Three, bro.
1: Well, yeah, that's true. I forget. Mario is still a teenager, technically.
0: Yeah. So.
1: Oh, my gosh.
0: I'm thinking of y'all on this one, for real.

0: Albuquerque. 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
1: You dig?
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17: 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Ruth Negga is also nominated this year in that category, and I'm hoping there's another woman of color that stands beside me. So I do think things are changing, yeah. Maybe not as fast as we would like them to, and some years we're not represented like we would like to be, but I think if we look at it as a whole, things have progressed and are changing.
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19: 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I guess her and her husband can't agree whether or not they should co-sign for a car for their grown son. I guess they've been going back and forth because their son is 21. He's asking for them to co-sign on a new car. And she wants to help because he just got a new job and needs a reliable car to get there. Her husband says that this dude has a history of not making payments.
22: Oh, my God.
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22: You're willing to mess up your credit because you're a mom to your child. Is that correct?
23: Well, you know what? 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
0: Wow!
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19: Most random thing, maybe, that you've stolen back in the day as a kid. I feel like we all do stupid things. Obviously, kids, don't be stealing.
20: I used to steal thongs because I wasn't allowed to wear them.
19: Like from Victoria's Secret?
20: No, they're like Walmart. Like places.
22: Oh, my God. Walmart thongs.
0: Oh, yeah. Those are
19: just walking around.
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22: So you ghosted her because she isn't plus size anymore? She lost a lot of weight?
20: Wow.
26: I love plus size ladies. You know, I call them my squishies. I don't know. There's just something about like the extra curves, and it just does it for me. You know, like they're just funner, you know?
20: Like for when you're getting it on?
26: Like, I mean, I love hugging them. Like the really big bear hugs.
20: Awesome.
26: There's more to hold on to. There's more cushion. Like, I don't know. It's been my thing forever, and I guess I was just expecting that from Katrina.
27: Serious right now? I used to be like 300 pounds, and I've worked so hard to get healthy and lose it. I mean, honestly, I'm hurt. I really like Darren. He's smart, and he's funny, and he's super handsome, but I mean, I'm not going to gain it back just to be a squishy.

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1: Yeah. They have the best morning show.
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0: 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Paul Azealia Black. Good morning. Rise and Shine Pumpkins.
1: Love Flame of Flame.
0: So he's officially entered his support.

0: Right? They're doing the sports. They're obviously doing the thing.
1: Training.
0: This is
1: so
0: the problem, though. It's our fault because we don't go to the games.
1: Yep.
0: We don't buy the tickets. We don't buy the merch. They can't get paid unless they're getting some kind of money funneled into them. They can't just pay them.
1: It's so true.
0: We have to support them. We have to show up. We have to get loud. We have to fill up stadiums. But because they're not going to pay them until we do that. So it's on us.
1: It is.
0: It really
1: is. And that
0: is
1: the argument. If the money's not coming in, because people will say, they're like, oh, well, do women bring in these kind of sponsors or these kind of advertisers?
0: Right.
1: And it's like, no, because they know they're not as many eyes on them, right? Advertisers don't want to sponsor them because they're not.
0: Are we going to go to LeBron James or, you know, we're going to go to Caitlin Clark, which is a high-level person in women's sports, but... Who's gonna give me the best money for my buck that I'm spending?
1: I know. Speaking of this, well, it was back in 2023, but I'm just like looking up women's sports in Albuquerque, and there are a lot of women's sports teams coming out of UNM that we should be paying more attention to.
0: 100.
1: Like women's ice hockey, women's basketball, we know about that, but like there's all these different things that women are doing that we're like, we never talk about it enough. So Carlos, let's you and I make a concerted effort to try to talk about female sports along with all the male sports that we talk about, because that's on me too. I don't know about it. I don't know. So we're gonna try to put it on the radar when we got games coming up for the Lobos. We're gonna talk about
0: and we get those tickets too. We get those tickets too.
1: Yep.
0: So maybe we make a effort to invite our peeps out with us to go sit down, go support the ladies.
1: Go ladies.
0: That's what it's about. Flame of Flame. 93.3 The Kiff. Carlos D and Leah Black. Good morning.

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1: Traffic recap, current accidents right now. Two westbound right lanes are blocked from an accident on Montgomery Boulevard and the Jefferson Street intersection.

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25: 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Mm-hmm. And it's the culmination of all of that that got us here this year. Ruth Negga is also nominated this year in that category. And I'm hoping there's another woman of color that stands beside me. So I do think things are changing. Yeah, maybe not as fast as we would like them to. And some years we're not represented like we would like to be, but I think if we look at it as a whole, things have progressed and are changing.
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19: All right, we have a Tino Cuccino Radio listener by the name of Francis feeling some type of way because her son's wife left him but he's still paying for her rent, correct?
0: Correct. Mm-hmm.
19: But he's not doing it for her.
20: Mm-hmm.
19: He's doing it because he wants to make sure when the kids go with her that they're in a good place.
20: Yes.
0: She left.
20: Well, they've been together for 10 years.
0: Why does he have to pay double?
19: You're missing the whole part
0: of
19: the
0: pride. Why does he have to pay
19: thing?
0: Double for what she did?
1: If your girl left you, Nicasio.
0: I wouldn't pay for no housing. I wouldn't even pay for a meal.
1: You
0: one
1: care,
0: meal.
1: Care where your son stayed when he wasn't with you?
0: He could stay with her mom.
20: Well, you could have said, I'll take my son. But
0: I'll
20: okay.
0: take him too.
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19: Why do smart people wait until the last minute and constantly put things off?
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1: They're more productive.
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1: so exactly. They can push stuff back and still exactly. get it done.
20: But yeah, imagine how great all their work would be if they can get it done that quick, if they just actually took the time to look at it.
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1: Imagine if this conversation was interesting. I'm bored.
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26: Mild start this morning. High pressure makes an entrance and stays for a while. 83 Albuquerque, 78 Santa Fe. Clear, not too cold tonight. Down to 57 Albuquerque, 51 Santa Fe. I'm meteorologist Olga Breeze for KOAP7. 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

0: 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It's Carlos Z and Leah Black.
1: Good morning. Thank you so much for waking up with us. We appreciate it.
0: We appreciate you. By the way, all week long, we got your shot to go check out Boots in the Park, two-day tickets. You want to go, first night, it's going to be Jelly Roll. He's a headliner.
2: Yep.
0: There's going to be a ton of other bands, 14 groups in total. Day two, Post Malone. Again, there's going to be a ton of different bands there, a ton of different individuals. Jesse Murph's going to be there, Max McNown, Tyler Hubbard. It's going to be an amazing show, and we got the chance to win all week long.
2: And we're going to be there, so come hang out with us.
0: Yeah. We're going to be there. I'm taking my girls with me. I know you're going to do a little date.
2: A date
0: with your mans.
2: Have you heard about the new Kraft mac and cheese?
0: No, but I'm all in. What's up?
2: Chicken ramen.
0: I'm all out.
2: Kraft mac and cheese, chicken ramen. You're out?
0: That's disgusting.
2: I don't know. I'm intrigued. I like weird stuff.
0: You can't even eat cheese.
2: I know. I would have to take a lactate pill, which is the bummer. Like, welcome to my life. It doesn't even matter. Anything I see in the world that's good, I'm like, where's my lactate pills?
0: What was it the first time you ever
2: by them.
0: That you were able to actually enjoy cheese with your lactate pill. Did it taste weird? Was it good? Was it good filling?
2: I remember I had a piece of Dion's pizza.
0: Did it hurt your stomach?
2: Well, because I knew I've been allergic to dairy since I was little. But, like, probably, I would say you guys are going to trip out about this. Maybe only, like, 5 years ago. Had a piece of Dion's pizza because I didn't realize what lactate was. And my boyfriend's brother is a doctor. And he goes, well, here's how it breaks down. My body just doesn't produce the enzyme in your stomach that everybody else does to break down the dairy. And so all lactate is that I'm taking the enzyme to help me break down the dairy.
0: Oh, that's it?
2: That's it. Because I was like, I was very much of like, well, my body's telling me it's not good for me. I don't want to mess around with, you know. So once I was introduced to lactate pills, or this is not an endorsement, whatever form of lactase, whatever you take.
0: Sounds like an endorsement to me.
2: I know, I should get one.
0: Yeah,
2: but
0: that's a non-paid endorsement.
2: But anyways, the first time I had it, and Wayne gave me a piece of Dion's cheese and pepperoni pizza. I think it had green chili on it too, as you do. I was like, oh my God, I'm ruined. And I dipped it in ranch. I was like, this is why you guys are all freaking out about.
0: And poor thing, because you were eating all the alternatives.
2: Yeah, which
0: to cheese.
2: Aren't good. They're not exciting. Someone still hasn't figured it out. No one has figured it out, I should say. But yeah, so now I will tell you though, with that discovery of lactate for my body, also came a little bit of LBs. Some LBs.
0: Is that what it is?
2: Yeah.
0: So I can blame all this on the cheese? Is that what it is?
2: It's not the most lean
0: of foods. No more queso for me? Is that what you're saying?

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right, so imagine working with someone for 20 years just for them to rip off all your money. At least some of it. Yeah, I got a story coming up next in the FYP. 93.3 The Q. It's Carlos D and Leah Black. Good morning.

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1: Let's go, 8:41. Let's jump to the FYP. Leah Black, I know you got something good.
2: A new study says anxiety might help you live longer.
1: Oh, damn. I put on an extra 20 years.
2: I'm going to freaking live to 112 then. Jeez.
1: Really?
2: Yeah. They're saying not all worrying is bad. Researchers found a certain type of anxiety was linked to a 35% lower risk of death over 15 years.
1: This is trippy. Why?
2: I know. Some worrying is okay as long as you don't spiral into emotional chaos. So this study, the scientists looked at data from more than 400,000 people. They discovered there may be two very different kinds of worriers. The first type is the unhealthy version that's tied to stress, mood swings, poor mental health. That's what I think of when I think of my anxiety. I don't know how you guys feel
1: it. I'm getting anxiety just thinking about anxiety
2: right now.
1: I'm trying not to have a panic attack right now.
2: Don't. Just calm. Just breathe. Breathe in twice through your nose real quick and out. It really helps.
1: That's what I need to do. Work on my breathing.
2: Yes.
1: Thanks for that.
2: But the other type of anxiety is described as having emotional reactivity and internal stability, or ERIS, ERIS. It means being cautious and anxious without the emotional instability. So folks with ERIS had a 35% lower risk of death over 15 years. Researchers say people with ERIS were less likely to smoke and more likely to exercise because they're worried about, like, you know, consequences of things. Yeah. And like, if I smoke, I'm going to, you know, what's going to happen to me? So they also tend to eat healthier. They go to the doctor for preventive care. The study found this type of worry comes from older survival instincts in the brain. Being alert and cautious might have helped people avoid risky behavior, staying healthier over time. So maybe your anxious friend isn't overthinking everything. Maybe they're just built for survival. Or you. I'm talking to you, too. Because for me, I don't think I necessarily fit into the ERIS category. I think I fit in the previous one where you're like, everything's going
1: to... I'm on the raw train. That's where I'm at, too. Is there anything?
2: So we have to recognize, this is what I'm taking from this.
1: God.
2: Tell me if you feel the same.
1: So I'm not going to live longer because of my anxiety and stress now.
2: What we need to do is become more of the emotional reactivity and internal stability type. So we can worry, but we have to know the sky's not falling. We're okay. We're living. We're here. There's sunshine. We're going to be okay. I don't know who's going to tell us that in those anxiety moments, but we have to try to remember that. I don't know. Your face is like, I'm trying not to panic.
1: I'm having a panic attack just talking about this.
2: I know.
1: Okay,
2: it's
1: can
2: real.
1: We not?
2: Stress is real.
1: All right. Hey, another stressful thing is money, right?
2: Yes.
1: So Nick Cannon, there's details about him that are getting dramatic. Apparently, his accountant scammed him for 2 decades.
2: No.
1: Allegedly was using his cards for his own Amazon shopping and travel between 2019 and 2023. He even hid $1.7 million in income. He's reportedly fled to Uganda now. And he's gone. Like, just
2: with all of Nick Cannon's millions of kids, this guy's stealing from him?
1: Yeah, this dude has like 30 kids. $1.7 million, that's what they can track.
2: I feel so bad for Nick Cannon. I don't feel bad for all his children because he made that decision. It sounds like he wants more.
1: He seems happy with his kids.
2: It sounds like he wants more, but nobody. Thieves are the scum of the earth. That's awful.
1: Yeah, and
2: I already
1: acting
2: was
1: like
2: worried.
1: Acting like your right-hand man.
2: Speaking
1: that's even
2: of worry,
1: worse.
2: I know.
1: It's even worse when they're in your inner circle, I feel.
2: Yeah. And speaking of worry, I don't even know Nick Cannon, but I'm always like, how's he going to have enough money for all those kids? And now this happens?
1: Yeah, he'll be all right.

If you had one shot, or one opportunity to seize everything you ever wanted, one moment, would you capture it?

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1: 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They're real.
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12: Hey, what up? It is Carlos D. It is Confessional Mondays. What is your confession?
13: Hey, okay. Oh, gosh. Please don't judge me. Sometimes. Okay, so I'll match with my roommate. I made a fake Tinder account, and I'll agree to come over just so they'll clean up the apartment.
12: What?
13: It works every single time.
12: That is so funny. All right, do you have a better confession? What's your confession?
14: Okay, please don't judge me. Whenever I log on into the airport or other places where they ask for my email to get the free Wi-Fi, I put my sister-in-law's email and I click yes to accepting promotional emails. She doesn't know who it is, but it's me because I don't like her and she's just weird.
12: Wow, that's a big confession. What about you? What is your confession today?
15: So I work as a subcontractor for this really huge company, and a few months ago they accidentally paid me, I guess you could say, an extra $5,000. 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What they don't know won't hurt them. That's kind of what I'm thinking.
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17: Tonight with her kids and husband. 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
2: So my coworker Brittany has been obsessing over her ex for months. She begged me to go out with him to see if he'd moved on or whatever.
3: Hold up. So like you were like a spy, like an actual like reconnaissance mission? 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
2: Well, I know how it sounds. I just said yes because she's my friend. I thought it would be quick and awkward, but Miguel was nothing like she described. She said he was boring and selfish, but he asked me about my family, and he paid attention when I talked, and he made me laugh.
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2: I didn't mean to, but now Brittany keeps asking me for intel, and I don't know what to tell her. 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
5: 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You know, I had the best time I've had with you in, like, forever.
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2: Miguel, would you want to try again, like, for real this time? 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
5: Are you kidding me? Of course. Yes.

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We've won nearly $500 million and counting for victims of drunk and reckless driving. Hurt? Call Burt. 332-BURT.

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It is Carlos D coming to music from Pocket Dre. 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
11: 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And I didn't know it was going to all happen at the same time, I must say. So I'm thankful to the universe. I'm thankful to my family for keeping me in the arts. I'm thankful to Barry Jenkins, Ted Melfi, for believing in me, you know, and allowing me to be a part of these important films.
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12: I'm just gonna say it. 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
13: Ooh.
12: Like, aggressively poor tipping.
6: So wait, hold on. Let me get this straight. You ghosted him over money?
12: No. It's not about the money. First date, we get a bill, $50 for dinner. And this man leaves 3 crumpled up singles on the table. $3. Yeah. And our server was amazing. And Matt just, like, didn't care. So then date 2, at that cute coffee place on Central.
6: Yeah.
12: The barista makes us these, like, gorgeous lattes with that little, like, leaf design and everything. And Matt grabs and drink and walks away like she's invisible.
14: Wait. Why am I tipping a coffee shop again? Like, they literally just push buttons on a machine.
12: And there it is. That's the attitude.

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8: Mild start this morning. High pressure makes their entrance and stays for a while. 83 Albuquerque, 78 Santa Fe. Clear, not too cold tonight. Down to 57 Albuquerque, 51 Santa Fe. I'm meteorologist Olga Breeze for KOAT7.
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9: Divorced couples are not living apart for this one reason.
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18: 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I feel like they've made so many big statements in the music industry and in music history. 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And that's just my two cents. You know, of course, there are other many great artists, but those are just a few artists to name.
19: Hey, it's K-Dog from Carlos and Kiki in the morning. Another fun fact for me, Grease 2, my favorite musical of all time. And yes, there is a Grease 2. It's not just Grease. That's one of my favorites, most definitely. Don't judge me.
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8: Okay, look. So the date was actually super fun. He's funny, he's cute, he smelled good, like good. Ooh. But then we're in the car and he goes, hey, you mind if I just crash at your place? Sir, I don't even know your middle name.
20: Damn, and he didn't even try to be smooth about it? It was just out front like that? No charm, no finesse, no nada?
8: Nothing. I mean, I don't invite strangers into my apartment, especially one carrying a vape and hot Cheetos. He looks like he was ready to move in.
21: Oh, wow. I mean, like, that's how you see it? I wasn't trying to move in. I didn't want to drive 40 minutes away half asleep.
8: Okay, and I didn't want to wake up with a stranger doing push-ups in my living room.
22: Oh.

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1: Generally mild start this morning. High pressure makes an entrance and stays for a while. 83 Albuquerque, 78 Santa Fe. Clear, not too cold tonight. Down to 57 Albuquerque, 51 Santa Fe. I'm meteorologist Olga Breeze for KOAP7.
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Another chance to win our flyaway to see Post Malone and Jelly Roll together in the U.S. tour stop of your choice. 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
12: Okay, look, so the date was actually super fun. He's funny, he's cute, he smelled good, like, good, good. Ooh. But then we're in the car, and he goes, hey, you mind if I just crash at your place? Sir, I don't even know your middle name.
3: Damn, and he didn't even try to be smooth about it? It was just out front like that, no charm, no finesse, no nada?
12: Nothing. I mean, I don't invite strangers into my apartment, especially ones carrying a vape and hot Cheetos. He looks like he was ready to move in.
13: Oh! Wow, I mean, like, that's how you see it? I wasn't trying to move in. I didn't want to drive 40 minutes away half asleep.
12: Okay, and I didn't want to wake up with a stranger doing push-ups in my living room.
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1: Get an apartment, live your separate spaces, yes. Then figure out the house thing. Do not stay in the same spot. It's going to make things worse.
2: I just think if you do have kids, it's going to make things confusing. 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
5: Hey, what up? It is Carlos D. It is Confessional Mondays. What is your confession?
6: Hey, okay. Oh, gosh. Please don't judge me. Sometimes. Okay, so I'll match with my roommate. I made a fake Tinder account, and I'll agree to come over just so they'll clean up the apartment.
5: What?
6: It works every single time.
5: That is so funny. All right, do you have a better confession? What's your confession?
7: Okay, please don't judge me. Whenever I log on into the airport or other places where they ask for my email to get the free Wi-Fi, I put my sister-in-law's email and I click yes to accepting promotional email. She doesn't know who it is, but it's me because I don't like her and she's just weird.
5: Wow, that's a big confession. What about you? What is your confession today?
8: So I work as a subcontractor for this really huge company, and a few months ago they accidentally paid me, I guess you could say, an extra $5,000. I haven't said anything, and I'm kind of thinking I'm not going to. What they don't know won't hurt them. That's kind of what I'm thinking.
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1: Today, Darren reached out because he does not want to be a parent to his girlfriend's son. 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But again, he's like, well, that's not really my kid. I don't want to
9: step on any parents.
1: Iris is on the line.
10: Say he does start disciplining the child. 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
10: Exactly.
1: Oh, wow. 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
13: Mild start this morning. High pressure makes an entrance and stays for a while. 83 Albuquerque, 78 Santa Fe. Clear, not too cold tonight. Down to 57 Albuquerque, 51 Santa Fe. I'm meteorologist Olga Breeze for KOAT7.
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93.3 The Q, it's Rachel. Britney Spears has released her first statement since rehab. So she posted a picture yesterday of a baby albino Burmese python, which is like the same snake that she wore in the Slave for You video. And the picture, she had the caption, "Snakes are symbolic of good health and higher consciousness and pure luck. I'm thankful to my friends and so many new beautiful people I've met through my spiritual journey." Then she says, "It's a never-ending journey, and sometimes I look up and say, wow, God, I think that was you, and smile on." I hope that she does keep smiling, and I do hope Britney's getting the help she needs, because she did check into rehab and then out of rehab, and then I think she has to go back in, according to the judge. It's 93.3 The Q.

this town's lost its faith, our colors will fade eventually. So if our time is running out, day after day, we'll make the mundane a masterpiece. Oh my, my, oh my, my love, I take one look at you, you're taking me out.

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Hey, if you want to hear something, 505-843-9393. 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What are you doing today? Are we having a good Monday? If you want to say what's up, that's cool, too. 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
0: All right, man. Our Tino Cuccino Radio listener, Danielle, reached out, and apparently she is sick of her man's obsession with WWE. I guess he's like in his 40s and she thinks it's just beyond unattractive. He tells her, you just don't get it.
15: My husband is actually really into comic books, Marvel action figures. He's 38.
0: Oh, and I love it
15: because now that's something that he has to do to bond with my kids.
0: That makes sense. I get that.
8: I just can't see him in the bed like getting crazy. I mean, because like, and then goes to like the first
14: Green Lantern comic book.
0: He walks to the bedroom with his Iron Man helmet. Are you ready?
15: You know, it's whatever floats your boat. If he came in dressed like Wolverine, I wouldn't be mad.
0: Oh, damn.
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5: Hey, what up? It is Carlos D. It is Confessional Mondays. What is your confession?
16: Hey, okay. Oh, gosh. Please don't judge me. Sometimes. Okay, so I'll match with my roommate. I made a fake Tinder account, and I'll agree to come over just so they'll clean up the apartment.
0: What?
16: It works every single time.
5: That is so funny. All right, do you have a better confession? What's your confession?
16: Okay, please don't judge me. Whenever I log on into the airport or other places where they ask for my email to get the free Wi-Fi, I put my sister-in-law's email and I click yes to accepting promotional email. She doesn't know who it is, but it's me because I don't like her and she's just weird.
5: Wow, that's a big confession. What about you? What is your confession today?
17: So I work as a subcontractor for this really huge company, and a few months ago they accidentally paid me, I guess you could say, an extra $5,000. I haven't said anything, and I'm kind of thinking I'm not going to. What they don't know won't hurt them. That's kind of what I'm thinking.
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19: Mild start this morning. High pressure makes an entrance and stays for a while. 83 Albuquerque, 78 Santa Fe. Clear, not too cold tonight. Down to 57 Albuquerque, 51 Santa Fe. I'm meteorologist Olga Breeze for KOA 27.

93.3 The Q, it's Rachel. You ever have a day where you just like want to fight everybody? You don't really know why. Life is great. It's Monday. All is well. I had a great Mother's Day yesterday, but for some reason, if one person crosses me, I will take you down today. I don't know what's going on. I'm very fired up. My apologies, but I know you know what I mean. It's Somber, back to friends, and 93.3 The Q.

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5: Yep.
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6: I don't care what people think.
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4: 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I feel like like those quote unquote leashes, like the ones I've seen, it'll be like a little, it looks like a teddy bear like on their back, but then it's got like a harness that goes around them.
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6: ones.
4: And then I feel like if you theme it, like give him a name or whatever, make it like his little friend, be like, come on, grab Jimmy, we're going to PetSmart. 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
5: A loofah.
7: 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And it, I mean, the soap just comes off that so good. 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
4: Yeah. I'm team loofah.
7: Life
4: as well.
7: Changing.
6: Matt, what are your thoughts?
12: I use hands. I'm a hand guy.
6: Yeah.
12: I don't know. I lather
4: do
12: up.
4: Okay, well, if you're
12: I
4: using
12: lather.
4: Your hand, I understand. But in that case, you have to go in order because you're not going to wash your ass first and then come back to your face, right? Like, you have to go down?
12: No, I'm an ass to face guy.
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14: You know Trent, right?
15: Trent the Grunter.
14: I love it when people name people because I do that to everybody.
15: He makes these weird noises constantly, right? Like, he took me out to dinner. He thought he was being all cool. We went to Compo. He makes these noises when he chews. It's like somebody stepping in mud. It's just like, what the hell?
12: Stop.
15: When he sat down, it was like, ugh. And then, oh my God, then he reached for bread and he's like, ugh, yeah.

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2: Here's Olivia Rodrigo on processing her feelings through songwriting.
3: I think I'm in a completely different headspace than I was when I wrote Sour. I think processing those feelings of, you know, sadness and heartbreak and jealousy and, you know, anger is so important, and in order to get over those feelings. And I think writing them down and writing an album about it definitely helped me move past some of those like uncomfortable feelings.
2: Wait, hold up. We got Stephanie Tanner on the phone with us, a.k.a. Jody Sweetin. She has a podcast, and she's talking about parenting. I got 14-year-old daughters, and I know your daughter's the same age. How do we incorporate hanging out with the parents? Is that even realistic?
4: It's impossible. I mean, at this age, I'm like, you know what, at 14, like, I just, you know, if I see you emerge from your room for a snack every few hours, then I'm like, okay, you're still here. You know what I mean? And that's kind of how it is with teenagers. And yeah, it's a parenting podcast, but it's that we don't take ourselves very seriously. It's very much about our parenting fails and how we're just trying to do the best we can and to get rid of that idea of perfect parenting, because it doesn't exist. Some days you're like, I did really well today. And some days you're like, oh my God, I can't believe I screamed like that. Or I can't believe that this happened or whatever. 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
8: Generally mild start this morning. High pressure makes an entrance and stays for a while. 83 Albuquerque, 78 Santa Fe. Clear, not too cold tonight. Down to 57 Albuquerque, 51 Santa Fe. I'm meteorologist Olga Breed for KOAP7.
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Tom Brady ended up, like, joking about Kevin Hart cheating on his wife in 2017, and his wife was in the audience watching it. It was so cringy. I watched it on TikTok this morning. I was like, oh, my God. I'm sure Tom Brady's just looking for revenge after the world saw that he chose football over his kids during his roast. It's 93.3 The Q.

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10: 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One of the first records that I learned from Michael Jackson was Lady of My Life. And actually, on my new album, I did a tribute to Michael Jackson. 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
12: 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I mean, sometimes, you know, like if I'm doing my album, like say for 3 or 4 months, I'll just focus on that. You know, I won't, you know, do

0: anything else, I just focus on that. But, you know, the beauty about being able to, you know, act and, you know, to get acting roles is brilliant because, you know, it kind of, like, say, for instance, you know, the music industry, it can be spontaneous sometimes.
1: Right.
0: You might not always know your schedule, opposed to, you know, when you go on a movie set, you know exactly what you're going to do. It's like a 9-to-5. You know, you work for certain hours, and then you go and head home, you know.
1: Right.
0: You can actually go and relax after work, you know.
1: Yeah. So, you can kind of get a regular schedule going.
0: Exactly. So I kind of like to, you know, break up the contrast every now and then, you know, and go ahead and book a movie so I can, you know, stay home or stay wherever it is. You know, just basically in one place, you know.
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4: 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And that's the whole concept of this album.
5: Okay.
4: That's the concept of, you know, the duality of this album of, you know, there's G Easy and there's Gerald. And I think G Easy is the crazy, out of control party guy. You know, he's the rock star in a leather jacket. And then Gerald is, you know, just this wholesome kid who, you know, has been chasing this dream, you know, since he was 14 years old, you know, and
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8: But don't you collect, like, little type, I don't know, like, I don't get it, but those little, like, statue, little doll things?
7: Yeah, Funko but Pop? That's, no, it's not. No, it's like cause dolls, but that's art. That's different.
1: Oh, you collect
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9: You know Trent, right?
10: Trent the Grunter?
9: I love it when people name people, because I do that to everybody.
10: He makes these weird noises constantly, right? Like, he took me out to dinner. He thought he was being all cool. We went to Compo. He makes these noises when he chews. It's like somebody, yeah, stepping in mud. Ugh. It's just like, what the hell?
7: Stop.
10: When he sat down, it was like, ugh. And then, oh my God, then he reached for bread and he's like, ugh, yeah.

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3: Real pleasant on this Monday evening. Overnight skies clear. Good for lows Tuesday morning down at 57 for Albuquerque and 51 in Santa Fe. Tuesday hotter, near record highs with sun-filled skies. High up at 92 for Albuquerque and 85 in Santa Fe. This is your forecast from KOAT Action 7 News. I'm meteorologist Derek Green. 90-

Okay, tell me you've seen some of the videos of the No Doubt residency at the Sphere. They're straight up taking us back to the 90s to Tragic Kingdom, which was their biggest album that made them explode. I mean, I'm low-key dying. I'm ready to road trip it. That was my first concert, and now they've brought it back at the Sphere. It's 93.3 The Q.

0: J-Lo and Ja Rule on 93.3 The Q. Y'all see that video J-Lo made in her bathtub last week? Get your mind out of the gutter. She was trying to promote her new skincare line. I don't know if it's a new line or what, but everything about it was weird and creepy. J-Lo, somebody needs to get her phone out of her hands. No, Mace, 93.3 The Q.
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12: What's up, baby? 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Tino, Serena, mm-hmm. Matt, and our co-host Nicasio, yep. who is feeling very regretful because he took his girl to a concert. Now, you would think, why are you regretful? That's a beautiful thing. 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
3: So you ghosted her because she isn't plus size anymore? 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
15: Wow.
16: I love plus size ladies. I call them my squishies. I don't know. There's just something about the extra curves, and it just does it for me. They're just funner.
15: Like for when you're getting it on?
16: I love hugging them. The really big bear hugs.
15: Awesome.
16: There's more to hold on to. There's more cushion. I don't know. It's been my thing forever, and I guess I was just expecting that from Katrina.
17: Serious right now? I used to be 300 pounds, and I've worked so hard to get healthy and lose it. I mean, honestly, I'm hurt. I really like Darren. He's smart, and he's funny, and he's super handsome, but I'm not going to gain it back just to be a squishy.

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1: 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Bro, soon as I open the door, I've got this weird thing. I know right now I sound all about the dogs. But I'm just telling you, when I open the door, I don't know why. You know, you just do weird things with animals.
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11: Real pleasant on this Monday evening. Overnight skies clear, but for lows Tuesday morning down at 57 for Albuquerque and 51 in Santa Fe. Tuesday hotter, near record highs with sun-filled skies. High up at 92 for Albuquerque and 85 in Santa Fe. This is your forecast from KOAT Action 7 News. I'm meteorologist Derek Green.
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that the sheriff's department in Arizona says that they are very close to getting the Nancy Guthrie case solved. What's really interesting about this is, though, FBI Director Kash Patel claimed that the detectives there in Arizona didn't want the FBI's help. But now they're releasing statements saying they're getting closer to getting it solved. I wonder if this is why Savannah Guthrie had to get up and leave.

Sabrina Carpenter on 93.3 The Q. Have you seen that she's tied to Joe from Joe the Band and Steve from Stranger Things? Some sources say they're dating, but other sources say she's dating Bad Bunny. Maybe she's dating everybody. Get it, Sabrina, 93.3 The Q.

apparently Dua Lipa is suing Samsung for $15 million. 93.3 The Q, they used a backstage photo of her from the 2024 Austin City Limits Festival on a Samsung TV packaging without her permission. Without her permission, they just put her picture on it, and all of a sudden, they're selling TVs. Oh, I think Dua Lipa gonna win this one. It's 93.3 The Q. No, no, no.

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Zodiac sign, it must be a Gemini moon, cause we about to go half. 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

93.3 The Q, it's Rachel. I'm getting out of here. Thanks for hanging out with me today and have a great rest of your Monday. Leaving you with Sienna Spiro. It's Die on This Hill on 93.3 The Q. Have a good one. Janae is in next.

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15: 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You know, I get tired of not getting to have so much like a personal life because I work a lot. But I feel so lucky. You know, my life's like really exciting and I get to travel all the time. And I get to make movies and make records. 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
16: Here's Ariana Grande talking about herself in the album Dangerous Woman.
18: I've come into my own a little bit, whereas before I think I was afraid to be myself and make decisions and speak out about things I'm passionate about because I thought that it would make me experience some of the stereotypes that women in power often face, like, you know, diva and all this stuff. But what it really is just a woman in charge. Like, she's really just knows what she wants and gets it done and believes in what she believes in and is honest. And
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8: There's apparently a dangerous place to hook up, like the most dangerous place. 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
8: They're more productive.
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9: But imagine how great all their work would be if they can get it done that quick if they just actually took the time to look at it.
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8: 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I'm bored.
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16: Wait, hold up. We got Stephanie Tanner on the phone with us, a.k.a. Jody Sweeten. She has a podcast, and she's talking about parenting. I got 14-year-old daughters, and I know your daughter's the same age. How do we incorporate hanging out with the parents? Is that even realistic?
19: It's impossible. I mean, at this age, I'm like, you know what, at 14, like, I just, you know, if I see you emerge from your room for a snack every few hours, then I'm like, okay, you're still here. You know what I mean? And that's kind of how it is with teenagers. And yeah, it's a parenting podcast, but it's that we don't take ourselves very seriously. It's very much about our parenting fails and how we're just trying to do the best we can and to get rid of that idea of perfect parenting, because it doesn't exist. Some days you're like, I did really well today. And some days you're like, oh my God, I can't believe I screamed like that. Or I can't believe that this happened or whatever. So, you know, it's just trying to find that like normal, let's laugh at ourselves through this parenting adventure kind of thing.
20: 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If you've been hurt in a car accident, we won't just work for you. We'll fight for you. 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
21: Real pleasant on this Monday evening. Overnight skies clear. Look for lows Tuesday morning down at 57 for Albuquerque and 51 in Santa Fe. Tuesday hotter, near record highs with sun-filled skies. High up at 92 for Albuquerque and 85 in Santa Fe. This is your forecast from KOAT Action 7 News. I'm meteorologist Eric Green.
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14: He goes to heart. I'm just trying to get the Lord drop. The eyes were immaculate, man. She was looking like a whole enchilada plate from Frontier. I mean, 10-10. No crumbs, you know? Now she's gone. Poof. She's Casper-ing me.
15: He thinks he ghosted him because he paints his nails.
16: Honestly, I couldn't understand 75% of what he said. I thought he had a stroke halfway through dinner. He just speaks in like these TikTok riddles, and I needed subtitles.
17: That's kind of what we thought. He called you a whole enchilada plate from Frontier.
15: Oh, that's romantic.
16: I mean, that's, yeah, sweet, I think, but I was also just really confused.
14: That's my bad. I'm not trying to gatekeep my dialect.
16: Yeah, see, I don't know what you just said. I don't know. Are you a wizard? What's going on? I just don't understand any. It's a lot.

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1: Most random thing maybe that you've stolen back in the day as a kid. 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Kids, don't be stealing.
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1: Like from Victoria's Secret?
2: No, they're like Walmart. Like,
1: places. Oh my God, Walmart thongs.
3: Oh yeah, those are
1: walking around.
4: 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Those have been worn before.
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6: Wait, hold up. We got Stephanie Tanner on the phone with us, a.k.a. Jody Sweetin. She has a podcast, and she's talking about parenting. I got 14-year-old daughters, and I know your daughter's the same age. How do we incorporate hanging out with the parents? Is that even realistic?
7: It's impossible. I mean, at this age, I'm like, you know what? At 14, like, I just, you know, if I see you emerge from your room for a snack every few hours, then I'm like, okay, you're still here. You know what I mean? And that's kind of how it is with teenagers. And yeah, it's a parenting podcast, but it's that we don't take ourselves very seriously. It's very much about our parenting fails and how we're just trying to do the best we can and to get rid of that idea of perfect parenting, because it doesn't exist. Some days you're like, I did really well today. And some days you're like, oh my God, I can't believe I screamed like that. Or I can't believe that this happened or whatever. So, you know, it's just trying to find that like normal, let's laugh at ourselves through this parenting adventure kind of thing.
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1: Tonight with her kids and husband. 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Look what we've done. We built this amazing thing. 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

0: supposed to have baseball tonight, so we were like, okay, this we're not gonna do the theme, but it got canceled. So now we're like, okay, we could do something as a family.
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1: All right, so Stephanie reached out because she's getting sick of her husband forcing their daughter to play soccer. 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
7: Real pleasant on this Monday evening. Overnight skies clear. Good for lows Tuesday morning down at 57 for Albuquerque and 51 in Santa Fe. Tuesday hotter, near record highs with sun-filled skies. High up at 92 for Albuquerque and 85 in Santa Fe. This is your forecast from KOAT Action 7 News. I'm meteorologist Derek Green.

93.3 The Q. It's today stepping in the door. Hope you had a great weekend, moms. I hope you were pampered, felt loved, felt appreciated, because you deserve it. Okay, let's do some Bad Buddy now. It's on 93.3 The Q.

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1: We keep the relationship in the band strong with humor. We've been a band together 18, 19 years. That's longer than most people's marriages. Not to be dark, but I'm just being real, especially in America. You know what I mean? It's longer than most businesses. It's longer than, definitely longer than most bands. I'm just trying to, you know, ever since Tom Brady started, I've just been watching. I'm like, if you know what? I got to last longer than him. This guy is never going to retire. I somehow had to figure out how to have enough juice to outlast Tom Brady. I've done it, but, you know, I didn't play college ball. So I added 4 years to it, and I'm still going. And I'm not going to stop till I've outlasted Tom Brady. And then I'll retire after he does. But honestly, jokes and dinners. Like, go laugh a lot, have dinners together once a week. Don't do drugs, stay clean. That's how we stay together as a band.

Are you looking for those tickets for Boots in the Park? Yes. Going down this weekend. We've got the hookup for not just one day, but 2-day passes. So, yes, you're going to see both Jelly Roll and Post Malone. Details how you could win coming up right here on 93.3 The Q.

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13: She goes to heart. I'm just trying to get the Lord drop. Her eyes were immaculate, man. She was looking like a whole enchilada plate from Frontier. I mean, 10-10. No crumbs, you know? Now she's gone. Poof. She's Catherine me.
11: He thinks he ghosted him because he paints his nails.
14: Honestly, I couldn't understand 75% of what he said. Like, I thought he had a stroke halfway through dinner. He just speaks in, like, these TikTok riddles, and I needed subtitles.
15: That's kind of what we thought. He called you a whole enchilada plate from Frontier.
11: Oh, that's romantic.
14: I mean, that's, yeah, sweet, I think, but I was also just really confused.
13: It's my bad. I'm not trying to gatekeep my dialect.
14: Yeah, see, I don't know what you just said. I don't know. Are you a wizard? What's going on? I just don't understand any. It's a lot.

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7: For years, scientists have been studying the association between depression and dementia. As you might expect, the relationship is complicated. But there's this new study out of the UK which found it's not just broad strokes. There are six symptoms of depression that are especially correlated with dementia risk years later. Number one, losing confidence in yourself. Two, not being able to face up to your problems. Three, not feeling warmth or affection from other people. Four, feeling nervous and anxious all the time. Five, not being satisfied with the way tasks are carried out. And finally, six, difficulty concentrating. What we could be seeing here is the impact of people becoming less social, or that certain changes in the brain lead to both depression and dementia. But dementia takes longer to manifest. If you notice these symptoms, talk to your doctor about it. I'm Dr. Sanjay Gupta, helping you live a better life.
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1: 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It's going to make things worse.
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10: Real pleasant on this Monday evening. Overnight skies clear. Look for lows Tuesday morning down at 57 for Albuquerque and 51 in Santa Fe. Tuesday hotter, near record highs with sun-filled skies. High up at 92 for Albuquerque and 85 in Santa Fe. This is your forecast from KOAT Action 7 News. I'm meteorologist Derek Green.
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93.3 The Q is today hanging out with you, driving you home. Hope you had a great weekend. I had a pretty chill weekend. Yesterday, I hung out with my mom, you know, celebrated Mother's Day. And then the day before, we went to a work birthday party, I guess. It was really cool. They had a big live band, and my kiddo was dancing. And then he had to show off his new word that he learned, which was the shh word. You know which one I'm talking about, right? So he met new people, like hour by hour, minute by minute. He would go and, you know, show everybody his brand new word that he learned. That was not from me, by the way. Yeah. It was an eventful weekend. I was like, no, please don't say that. Like, this is my work. That's my boss right there. Don't say that. Crazy. So, I mean,

I know Post Malone, Jelly Roll coming to Balloon Fiesta Park this weekend, but they're also kicking off their big-ass stadium tour. And you could be there. That's right. We're kicking off a new flight wave today. And we want to send you to go see Jelly Roll and Post Malone, any city you choose.

0: Well, traffic moving well so far this afternoon. Not seeing much in the way of problems. A little bit of a slowdown, I-25 in the construction zone. That affects both directions, and that is to be expected. I-40 looks good.
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2: I'm just going to say it. Okay, he tips like someone who's never worked a day in service.
3: Ooh.
2: Like, aggressively poor tipping.
4: So, wait, hold on. Let me get this straight. You ghosted him over money?
2: No. It's not about the money. First date, we get a bill, $50 for dinner. And this man leaves 3 crumpled up singles on the table. $3. Yeah. And our server was amazing. And Matt just, like, didn't care. So then date 2, at that cute coffee place on Central.
4: Yeah.
2: The barista makes us these, like, gorgeous lattes with that little, like, leaf design and everything. And Matt grabs a drink and walks away like she's invisible.
5: Wait. Why am I tipping a coffee shop again? Like, they literally just push buttons on a machine.
2: And there it is. That's the attitude.

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1: When you lose something of like sentimental value, your heart shatters, your stomach, you feel nauseous because you're like, oh my God, like how do I replace this?
2: Yes. Yeah.
3: I feel like that's something I would do. You guys know me. I lose everything.
4: You were late today because you didn't have your key card.
2: And she's proud of it.
3: I wasn't late. You came down and
4: you
3: got
4: just
3: me.
4: Just didn't have your key card yet.
1: I mean, but how do you not know to bring the key card by now?
3: I just misplaced it. I don't know.
4: So let's go through a list of things. So Serena has misplaced.
1: Wedding ring, keys, key card.
3: It's
1: wallet?
3: Mostly, I don't have a wallet. So debit cards.
4: Because you lost it or?
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1: All right, let's talk Kim Kardashian. Her daughter, 12-year-old Northwest, has a dermal piercing on her hand. It's basically like a little bar like that you would see in someone's ear or nose or whatever. Yeah. But it's like on her knuckle. Some people are saying it's bad parenting.
2: Her parents are Kanye and Kim. Like, they can do whatever they want. Like, they can get tattoos. Like, she don't got to worry about getting a job later because she's going to be rich already. Like, she's just in a different world than us.
1: So you think you're lesser then?
2: For sure.
1: Oh, okay. Yeah. We all are. I don't know.
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1: All right, man. Our Tino Catino Radio listener, Danielle, reached out. And apparently she is sick of her man's obsession with WWE. I guess he's like in his 40s and she thinks it's just beyond unattractive. He tells her, you just don't get it.
5: My husband is actually really into comic books, Marvel action figures. He's 38.
1: Oh,
5: and I love
1: God.
5: It because now that's something that he has to do to bond with my kids.
1: That makes sense. I get that.
2: I just can't see him in the bed like getting crazy. I mean, because like, and then goes to like the first
4: Green Lantern comic book.
1: He walks to the bedroom with his Iron Man helmet. Are you ready?
5: You know, it's whatever floats your boat. If he came in dressed like Wolverine, I wouldn't be mad.
1: Oh, damn. Oh,
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7: Lerner and Rope is the way to go. 4444 44 44 44 44 44 44 44 44 44 44 44 44 44 44 44 44 44 44 44 44 44 44 44 44 44 44 44 44 44 44 44 44 44 44 44 44 44 44 44 44 44 44 44 44 44 44 44 44 44 44 44 44 44 44 44 44 44 44 44 44 44 44 44 44 44 44 44 44 44 44 44 44 44 44 44 44 44 44 44 44 44 44 44 44 44 44 44 44 44 44 44 44 44 44 44 44 44 44 44 44 44 44 44 44 44 44 44 44 44 44 44 44 44 44 44 44 44 44 44 44 44 44 44 44 44 44 44 44 44 44 44 44 44 44 44 44 44 44 44 44 44 44 44 44 44 44 44 44 44 44 44 44 44 44 44 44 44 44 44 44 44 44 44 44 44 44 44 44 44 44 44 44 44 44 44

It's Olivia D, 93.3 The Q. So I've been watching a lot of TikToks over the weekend of what exactly went down last week when All American Rejects, you know, decided to have that surprise concert in the South Valley. What everybody else is saying, what really happened. Okay, we'll talk about it. Did you go? Oh, I'll tell you what TikTok says. Coming up right here on 93.3 The Q.

93 The Q, Janae driving you home. So over the weekend, on my For You page kept coming up the behind-the-scenes stuff that happened at All-American Rejects. You know, they decided to do a surprise house party, and then you had to get the text invite, and people were, you know, trying to Uber it and find parking, and you had to walk, and it was at, like, somebody's house in the South Valley. Well, according to people that were there, yes, it was, like, kind of hard to navigate to the actual house location. It was hard to get that text. But they say the real bad part about it was all the trash everybody left behind. They looked around and they're like, hey, this is somebody's property. Like, we should respect it, especially if we want to have nice things in Albuquerque, especially if we want to keep doing this kind of stuff. So, yeah, lesson learned, right? It's 93.3 The Q. Bruno Mars is on.

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3: Traffic right now, you're seeing a little bit more of a slowdown, I-25 near the construction zone. That's affecting both directions. You've got a crash westbound Paseo near the river. You will see some slowdowns as you make your way through there. I-40 looks good. Alameda and Montaño, those river crossings are moving up to speed. Just north of the city, eastbound on 550. Approaching Midway Drive, you've got crash cleanup there. You will see some slowdowns in that area.
4: The countdown is on, Albuquerque. 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

93.3 The Q today, driving you home. Hope you had a great weekend. Happy Monday. If you have a request, let me know. Hit me up. 505-843-9393. Right now it's Kalani Folded.

I like it. It's Enrique Iglesias. Back to Burke right here, 93.3. The Q, Judge Me, one of my favorite songs right there. We're doing it. Four songs back-to-back from back in the day. And hey, if you're looking for those tickets for Boots in the Park, how about 2-day passes? Yeah, that's right. I have the hookup. Let's keep it going. It's Ice Cube.

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1: Well, traffic right now, you've got those slowdowns, I-25 in both directions. The closer you get to the construction zone, the more slowdowns you'll see through there. And west on I-40 approaching the interchange, traffic moving a little slow. We are seeing more slowdowns.
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19: Omarion.
20: Hey.
19: Do you take time to just do music, or do you do music, TV, movies all at the same time?
20: Everything is kind of staggered. I mean, sometimes, you know, like if I'm doing my album, like say for 3 or 4 months, I'll just focus on that. You know, I won't, you know, do anything else. I'll just focus on that. But, you know, the beauty about being able to, you know, act and, you know, to get acting roles is brilliant because, you know, it kind of, like say for instance, you know, the music industry, it can be spontaneous sometimes.
19: Right.
20: You might not always know your schedule, opposed to, you know, when you go on a movie set, you know exactly what you're going to do. It's like a 9-to-5. You know, you work for certain hours and then you go and head home, you know.
19: Right.
20: You can actually go and relax after work, you know.
19: Yeah. So, you can kind of get a regular schedule going.
20: Exactly. So I kind of like to, you know, break up the contrast every now and then, you know, and go ahead and book a movie so I can, you know, stay home or stay wherever it is, you know, just basically in one place, you know.
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14: How do you wash your body? I'm very curious.
21: I feel like it used to just be my hand, but then now it's a loofah.
19: A loofah.
21: Yeah, yes.
19: Loofah.
21: And it, I mean, the soap just comes off.
19: It's
21: that so good. Yes.
14: Yeah. I'm team loofah as well.
21: Life-changing.
14: Matt, what are your thoughts?
17: I use hands. I'm a hand guy.
14: Yeah.
17: I don't know. I lather
14: you,
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14: using
17: lather.
14: Your hand, I understand, but do you, in that case, you have to go in order because you're not going to wash your ass first and then come back to your face, right? Like, you have to go down?
17: No, I'm an ass-to-face guy.
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0: So my coworker Brittany has been obsessing over her ex for months. She begged me to go out with him to see if he'd moved on or whatever.
7: Hold up. So, like, you were like a spy, like an actual, like, reconnaissance mission? Is this what's going on?
0: Well, I know how it sounds. I just said yes because she's my friend. I thought it would be quick and awkward, but Miguel was nothing like she described. She said he was boring and selfish, but he asked me about my family, and he paid attention when I talked, and he made me laugh.
8: Uh-oh, somebody caught feelings on a spy mission.
0: I didn't mean to, but now Brittany keeps asking me for intel, and I don't know what to tell her. Because Miguel was, I think he was genuinely sweet.
23: Wow. You know, I had the best time I've had with you in, like, forever.
8: This is a whole, like, romantic comedy happening right here on our station.
0: Miguel, would you want to try again, like, for real this time? Like, no ulterior motives?
23: Are you kidding me? Of course. Yes.

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love the concert season because everyone's your friend. Everybody wants these tickets for Boots in the Park. I have not one day. I have 2-day passes, so you can go party Friday night to Saturday night with Post Malone and Jelly Roll, okay? I got to tell you how you could score some coming up right here on 93.3 The Q.

Somber is Homewrecker right here, 93.3 The Q. It's Janae driving you home. 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
1: Traffic right now, we continue to deal with those slowdowns both directions of I-25 near the construction zone. Headed west on I-40 between the interchange and Coors, you're going to see some slowdowns in that area. You've also got slow-moving traffic westbound on Paseo near 2nd Street, dealing with some congestion. Headed west on Alameda near Coors, you've also got some slow-moving traffic westbound on Montaño as you approach Coors.
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Rewinding after a kind of a long Monday, right? I think we should have gotten Monday off, you know, because of Mother's Day. It should be a holiday. That's what I think. And just a day for moms to sleep. That's what it should be. Sunday's over with your family. Monday, you're off to sleep. I'm just saying. All right, coming up, your shot at winning those tickets for Boots in the Park. 2-day passes plus interactive 5 and 5 right here on 93.3 The

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1: And here we go, counting down the biggest songs of the day. It's the Interactive 5 at 5. And yes, everybody is waiting for these tickets. I've got two-day passes, Boots in the Park, day one with Jelly Roll, day two, Post Malone, and you could win them once we hit song number one. Okay, well, let's kick off the countdown. It's song at number five, Ella Langley, choosing Texas. Not kidding, I contemplated getting some bangs this weekend. Song number five, let's go. Just

Dominic Fike, Baby Doll. It is song number 4 on the Interactive 5 at 5. We're counting down the biggest songs of the day. And we have your tickets for Boots in the Park. Not just any tickets. 2-day passes. So you don't get to choose. You get to party both Friday and Saturday with Post Malone and Jelly Roll. And we'll give away the tickets once we hit song number 1. But let's keep the countdown rolling right now. It's song number 3.

Song number two on the Interactive 5 at 5, counting down the biggest songs of the day. It's Janae driving you home. And yes, what everybody's been looking forward to. I've got your tickets for Boots in the Park 2-day passes right now. Let's give them away. Day one with Jelly Roll. Day two, Post Malone. So you don't get to choose, okay? You get both of them. How cool. Everybody's my friend right now. Everybody wants these tickets. Let's hook up somebody right now. Grab your cell phone and text the keyword party, P-A-R-T-Y, to 505-843-9393. Let's go. It's song number one. Good luck. I'm

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3: Well, as we take a look at traffic right now, you're going to see more slowdowns, I-25 in both directions as you approach the construction zone. Westbound I-40 near the interchange, you start to see some slowdowns. Those are going to stick around until Coors. Westbound
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4: It started with a little piano demo. I just recorded on my iPhone on a piano, and I sent it to Miriam. She was the first. She started writing a top line on that. And then, I started producing it later, a couple of months later. I wrote parts with it with Matthew Koma in Japan. And Divergent and Bud Light were also very interested in this song before it even really existed in its, full production.
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6: All right, so Stephanie reached out because she's getting sick of her husband forcing their daughter to play soccer. I guess he was a D1 college soccer player, and so his dream's always been for his kids to follow in his footsteps.
7: Nice.
6: Problem is, their 13-year-old daughter wants to try other things. Also, there's a potential scholarship, I guess, in the future.
8: I think she should still have a talk with her dad to let her know how she feels. But again, he has a full scholarship, so I think she should still try it out to see how it goes.
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0: honestly, for real, the nail in the coffin for me is when I saw the full body harness. As soon as I saw that, I was like, nope, exit stage left. I am out here.
1: What are you strapping in for?
2: It's just there, just in case it's needed. You know what I mean? It's just part of the collection. I like to have options. You know what I mean? I'm prepared. I'm like a Boy Scout.
0: I mean, listen, I'm not a prude or anything. I'm down to explore, but I felt like I walked into, honestly, just like you said, a 50 Shades of Jake situation. And, you know, on a first date of, you know, first time over, that's not something I was really ready for. I hadn't mentally prepared to see that.
2: It's a bit much to take in on, like, a first date. I get it.
1: Yeah, I think...

0: Hey, it's K-Dog from Carlos and Kiki in the morning. Another fun fact for me, Grease 2, my favorite musical of all time. And yes, there is a Grease 2. It's not just Grease. That's one of my favorites, most definitely. Don't judge me.
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4: 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But what it really is just a woman in charge. Like, she's really just knows what she wants and gets it done and believes in what she believes in and is honest and
2: unapologetically Albuquerque. 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
3: So Jessica feels like you ghosted her after like what seemed like this perfect, good time. She thinks it might have been her eyebrows.
5: I mean, the brows were, they were definitely intense. But honestly, that wasn't even it. It was her dogs, man. She's got these two massive mutts. They jumped all over me as soon as I walked in. They smelled like a wet rug, got hair all over my shirt. And she just stood there, not doing nothing, talking about them like they were her children or something. I don't got time for that, man.
6: Wait, you got tackled by the dog squad before y'all even went out?
5: 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I mean, we're talking like two middle linebackers coming straight for me.
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3: 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It was the dogs.
5: 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I mean, it was gross. I mean, she just kept going on and on and on and on about him the whole night.
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3: So you ghosted her because she isn't plus size anymore? She lost a lot of weight?
6: Wow.
8: I love plus size ladies. You know, I call them my squishies. I don't know. There's just something about like the extra curves and it just does it for me. You know, like they're just funner, you know?
6: Like for when you're getting it on?
8: I mean, I love hugging them. Like the really big bear hugs.
6: That's awesome.
8: There's more to hold on to. There's more cushion. Like, I don't know. It's been my thing forever, and I guess I was just expecting that from Katrina.
7: Serious right now? I used to weigh like 300 pounds, and I've worked so hard to get healthy and lose it. I mean, honestly, I'm hurt. I really like Aaron. He's smart, and he's funny, and he's super handsome, but I'm not going to gain it back just to be a squishy.

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3: Very, very infrequently do I get confused about ideas, whether it's One Republic or somebody else. I work with a lot of female artists, so most of the female artists, like I do for the most part, most of the Tate McRae music, and I love Tate. She's crazy talent, but like imagine me singing Greedy. That would not hit. That would hit different, and it would be, I would be canceled for that whole chorus and that lyric. It just wouldn't sound the same, especially if I tried to dance and was on like a hockey rink and just, you know, doing all kinds of stuff, questionable stuff that I shouldn't do. So a lot of the songs I do, you know, Beyonce, Halo, who am I going to sing that about? You know what I mean? It doesn't make sense. Adele is Adele. So all the artists I work with for the most part, even the Maroon 5 stuff, like, oh, they're a band, or U2, they're a band. None of the songs I've done with Maroon 5, I think, or U2 really make sense with me singing them. I have my own personal narrative, so I got to stick with it.

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4: Well, traffic right now. Things moving better here in the metro. You're still going to see some slowdowns westbound on I-40 near the interchange. Then again, as you approach Coors, both directions of I-25, you still got some slowdowns near the construction zone. Westbound Paseo, right around the river, traffic moving a little slow as you make your way through there.
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17: Real pleasant on this Monday evening. Overnight skies clear, but for lows Tuesday morning down at 57 for Albuquerque and 51 in Santa Fe. Tuesday hotter, near record highs with sun-filled skies. High up at 92 for Albuquerque and 85 in Santa Fe. This is your forecast from KOAT Action 7 News. I'm meteorologist Derek Green.

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